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say any year Christo Fono, a Cheyending, a Cheyending, and my to me, Manosha, Igadosha, Yeshia. Bonsam and Shasu dear, I would draw out the Tata, you know. Now you to me disanimate in your asso. Sangosani Honoma, you shall be powerless in the presence of the enemy. By your grace, and to be a young wassa, when you're a lawyer, you need anointing. Favor, be a young wassa, Shanusu Mami. The anointing will give you the authority to break the chains of the enemy and release God's freedom into your life. When the anointing is working in your life, they cannot yoke you. They can't yoke you. They may want to, but they will not succeed against you. As I'm saying, was on a pine cunya into a better sort of cunya never told so. There's a cunya never pie, a best say, a bibubu, chinyan coupon, yan coupon was ra. Ah, messi, we yamau, so you kissunino, shedos kadise, vradasa, near a yemma yena, a year kissufono, and he said, am I into me, dear? Am I into me, dear? I'm the boom, consong, consong, consong, consong. Now, yes, son, you young coupon, I'm off a dear, and the two yen a brabum. Somebody can't catch you, sir. When you're a coupon, pewa, who fed ye, and a bon sam pewon putchere. When you're a coupon, you're a jifu, bon sam ye, and she swore any. Or the near man, yet she and so the cunya, ya dear, near my basa basa. When you're a coupon, you're a dear home, and a tree and so. A radimo bin din who says, see Abrahamica say. And was slipping to be so and show if we at this way biara aye dia swaw if you be brini abisi and ne nama ukomu bu nyankopon wasra emuni sa this one in free wutiso ne deu husisia deu husisia deu husisia deu husisia deu husisia ma fre wajie e dia tu utiso na emuni at this way biara aye dia swaw if you be brini abisi and ne every whistle. Would you do an amen, Kesepa?

This is to make church show. How you can connect this oil, how you can activate this anointing in your life. Rise and shine. So far I've given you three keys. The first one is hunger and thirst for it. Man was some common new. Hunger and thirst for it. So me can we ya debi and me do up it. Now me yap him. Now I'm saying me thank you. Then so mama come on him. So that's the first one. Hunger and thirst for it. Number two is have deep fellowship with God. Deepen your relationship with God. Wuni nyanku pon entema nyanku fano me muno. Ja enye ni sumno. And the pim call him, pim ye de call him. Dresuko. I am yours. Number three, faith and obedience to God. Jidie and isutie. I am a young couple. Emma and Wasano. Ejima, Eddie, Emma. Held in your hands, I am decorated. The anointing flows where there is faith and expectation. When your faith is intact, you are going to provoke the anointing in your life. And wasano manosha etne efa babia. Your friend in GDA, any ensure any mu ewo. Baby a GDA, any ensure any mu.

0: baby a gidie ni de enhwe animu gidie ni enhwe animu ewo.
1: Rest on me.
0: The anointing flows where? It flows where there is faith and expectation. This is very, very important. Baby a gidie ni enhwe animu wo no.
1: Favor.
0: And was on a year juma fufufu. A year juma fufufu. A year juma fufufu. GDO ho. And shiny moho. And was on a year juma fufufu.
1: You gave me.
0: And in a baby a GDA. Anyho. Nan shiny moon sunny horno.
1: God.
0: And was on a bed. The anointing may be there, but it cannot flow.
1: Wrap me in a robe of righteousness.
0: And so if you want the anointing to flow in your life, if you want to connect the anointing always, you must have faith and expectation. The term connecting faith and obedience. No, when we talk of faith, we are talking of obedience, because faith is obeying the word of God. What is faith? Obeying the word of God, acting the word of God, working the word of God, walking in the word of God, acting the word, applying the word of God. It is called faith. And this time I connected the two, faith and obedience. Now baby, a GDS one, there is expectation. Eh? Listen, you cannot experience what you don't expect. Your expectation is your experience. This is very, very important. Take me to Mark chapter 5. Mark 5, the verse. We can read from 25, but for the sake of time, let's read from 28. 28.

Yes. Yes. Let the blood wash. 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Yes. Come on. Come on. Let the blood wash your family. Let it wash your children. Let it wash your business. Let the blood wash every area of your life. Come on. Come on yourself. Come on your family. Come on your house. With the blood of Jesus. I am the truth.

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By the authority of Jesus Christ. I shall pray now. I cover myself. My family. My household. And everything about me. With the blood of Jesus. To provide complete defense. To provide complete defense. Against all harm and evil. In Jesus' name. Manosh Kados Kadaza. Shagaga Badosha. 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Jadosha. Now see you smujano. 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Ahubambo Gadosha a idimu Enfama wa brabo nifebia Enfemfri Gadosha musu Enu haubiaremu. That

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Jadosha Gadaga. 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

0: tonight we have prayed by the authority of Jesus Christ. 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In Jesus' name, Lego Shalazar. By the authority of Jesus Christ.
1: By the authority of Jesus Christ.
0: I shall pray now.
1: I engage the blood of Jesus
0: to provide a line of separation. Between me and evil powers. In Jesus' name. That is your prayer. See yes, Mujad. What do you mean by you? Jago Shalaza. 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Jagosha Emetuune and money in them. Let you say Emma Bonsemi Jimin cross the blood line. Jago Shala Badosh Kadosh Kalaza Jadaga Gada Adibia Faun Yesu Kiso Mujanfa Entity Mu Emeto Gadosh Azade Kudie and it to me Boni Audua Entem Jagada Mema Revisa was saying when the enemy shall see the blood, he will pass away. He cannot cross the blood line. Mujani Yajimati say Chok Bia Neoho Ibiana Daso Hodia. I'm money the hand my advert a movie. Who born Tida? So we are saying, me cape now among for your market. Benin, I badosha. Benin or chalk be a friend of magic chalk. I think Sabia that's all cry. Magic chalk. So few no mosquitoes. There be mosquitoes. Manosha like insects. Cockroaches. 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Le gadosha. So we do Fiagra. Fabia now they are sign line. Cross a pet will be woo. And he does say uncle Faugra, and I say, Obey, obey, I is him. No, I call crossing. Oh, fast, what is it? You. All right. So you want the blood of Jesus to Manosha to provide a line of separation between you and evil powers. Jego Shalaza, Jego Shabado Saprasa, Adibia Fahu, Yesu Kisu Muja, Ego Sha, and for a line of separation, Lego Sha, between that thing and evil powers in the name of Jesus. Come on.

0: Jesus' name we have prayed. By the authority of Jesus Christ.
1: I
0: shall pray now.
1: I
0: decree and declare
1: that
0: the blood of Jesus,
1: gives
0: me healing and health. In Jesus'
1: name,
0: I decree and declare
1: that
0: the blood of Jesus
1: gives
0: me healing and health. In Jesus'
1: name,
0: precious one, that is your decree. Say Abraham bought empire now, Jina. Christo Yesu to me, Yesu na obo empire. Manosha, we be wano akase. Yesu Christo mujano. 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That is your prayer. The blood of Jesus gives me healing and health in the name of Jesus. Come on, declare.

0: Jesus' name, we have prayed. By the authority of Jesus Christ.
1: By the authority of Jesus Christ.
0: I shall pray now.
1: I shall pray now.
0: My Father and my God.
1: My Father and my God.
0: Let your anointing.
1: Let your anointing.
0: Break every yoke in my life.
1: Break every yoke in my life.
0: And anoint me afresh.
1: And anoint me afresh.
0: In Jesus' name, Lagos Shalaza. By the authority of Jesus Christ.
1: By the authority of Jesus Christ.
0: I shall pray now.
1: I shall pray now.
0: My Father and my God.
1: My Father and my God.
0: Bless your anointing.
1: Bless your anointing.
0: Break every yoke in my life.
1: Break every yoke in my life.
0: And anoint me afresh.
1: And anoint me afresh.
0: In Jesus' name. Precious one. That is your prayer. Major name in Yangupo. Mount Wasrano. And Papai. And I see Mbubu Kunye Biara. I want my swear. Na and was Sakroya and Samen Wofufro, our Yesu Kisu Idimo. Ewosano MS Kunya be a debia Yakunya, a debia Yakwens, the Adibia Yenchitri, Adibia Yenchaswo, and was San Messes at the Kodia, Enfiwa Swissia, Jegosha, na Enya Fufro, Ewosu. That is your prayer. Shakaka Badosha, by the authority of Jesus Christ, as I pray now, my Father and my God, let your anointing break every yoke in my life and anoint me afresh in the name of Jesus. Come on!

0: Jesus' name, we have prayed. By the authority of Jesus Christ.
1: By the authority of Jesus Christ.
0: I shall pray now.
1: I pray now.
0: Every satanic assignment and evil plot.
1: Every satanic assignment and evil plot.
0: That is against my life today.
1: That is against my life today.
0: I command it to be exposed.
1: I command it to be exposed.
0: Dismantled.
1: Dismantled.
0: And destroy it by fire.
1: And destroy it by fire.
0: In Jesus' name, by the authority of Jesus Christ,
1: by the authority of Jesus Christ,
0: I shall pray now.
1: I shall pray now.
0: Every satanic assignment and evil plot.
1: Every satanic assignment and evil plot.
0: That is against my life today.
1: That is against my life today.
0: I command it to be exposed.
1: I command it to be exposed.
0: Dismantled.
1: Dismantled.
0: And destroyed by fire.
1: Destroyed by fire.
0: In Jesus' name. Precious one, that's your prayer. Any day. Or time for you, my dear, be an epobia. It's your war. What's the wash? Say, Sumwe, and say, Gadosha, Embubu, na and say, Gra. And that day, once an American or town for Juba Dibi or Peso di Editiao. She go that the Isun Sumudia and the Yamuna Mudia, Egedo Shalaza, Wabon Pesa, wash, say, a su emwe, Gadosha, and say, Le Gosha, and as a Embubu, na and say, Ewo Ujasu, a Sumwe, Embubu. Na and say, Ewo Ujasu, and a day, Wabrabo Nefebia, we are see a woman. So, O Tamfono, Ewo Jumedi be Edi Editiao, J Gosha, so O Tamfono, Ewo Epo Bonibi, our boy, Edifa, we are seeing no Ewo, Wabo Empire Sisia, say, J Losha, say Jumediano, and it's a Epono, a Sumwe, Sisia, a Sumwe, J Gadosha, Gadosha, Embubu, E Gosha, Naza, na and say, Ewo Ujasu, by the authority of Jesus Christ. As I pray now, every satanic assignment and evil plot that is against my life this day, I command it to be exposed, dismantled, and

0: In Jesus' name, we have prayed. By the authority of Jesus Christ.
1: By the authority of Jesus Christ.
0: I shall pray now.
1: As I pray now.
0: My Father and my God.
1: My Father and my God.
0: Let your wall of fire.
1: Let your wall of fire.
0: Surround me and my family.
1: Surround me and my family.
0: Let nothing penetrate the covering you have placed over my life.
1: Penetrate the covering you have placed over my life.
0: In Jesus' name. That is your prayer. Badosha. Shekedos Kados Abraza. By the authority of Jesus Christ.
1: By the authority of Jesus Christ.
0: I shall pray now.
1: I shall pray now.
0: My Father and my God.
1: My Father and my God.
0: Let your wall of fire.
1: Let your wall of fire.
0: Surround me and my family.
1: Surround me and my family.
0: Let nothing penetrate the covering.
1: Let nothing penetrate the covering.
0: You have placed over my life.
1: You have placed over my life.
0: In Jesus' name, that is your prayer. You want to pray according to Zechariah 2, the verse number 5. Mano shalasa, hey gadosha ga gadosa pa, go shall be a wall of fire around you. Jido shalaba, le gadosha, mano shall for I. Said, for I said the Lord will be unto her a wall of fire round about, and will be the glory in the midst of her. You want to pray that my Father and my God, let your wall of fire surround me. Ma gado shalaba ujano. Enye tise festival, enye festival, enye blog, enye diye blog ato. Surface we di ja and auto jagosha and on our same chow only we bushiano adofu munchia and our two asubo empire say je gadosha gadosha emma adibiara ntimi mbura nenkata so our dia kata wosunu emu we ahobambo wasem. We are humbambo and asem. By the authority of Jesus Christ, hey Badosha, as I pray now, my Father and my God, let your wall of fire, Jaga Gaga ga, surround me and my family. 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

0: Jesus' name, we have prayed. 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By the authority of Jesus Christ.
1: By the authority of Jesus Christ.
2: We want to glory.
0: As I pray now.
1: As I pray now.
0: I decree and declare. A thousand may fall at my side.
1: A thousand may fall at my side.
0: And 10,000 at my right hand.
1: And 10,000 at my right hand.
0: But it shall not come near me. I'm covered by the Most High.
1: I'm covered by the Most High.
0: In Jesus' name. Manosha. By the authority of Jesus Christ.
1: By the authority of Jesus Christ.
0: As I pray now.
1: As I pray now.
0: I decree and declare. A thousand may fall at my side.
1: A thousand may fall at my side.
0: And 10,000 at my right hand.
1: And 10,000 at my right hand.
0: But it shall not come near me.
1: But it shall not come near me.
0: I'm covered by the Most High.
1: I'm covered by the Most High.
0: I'm covered by the Most High. In Jesus' name.
3: Okay.
2: Of your glory.
3: If you can't say it, you don't believe it. So won't be for an onka unyini. Ne wuji di na do anoka. Shadow shadaba. This declaration is from Psalm 91, the verse number 7. A thousand shall fall at our side, and 10,000 at our right hand, but it shall not come nigh thee. Jidosha, Jaga, you want to pray right now. Gadosha, that I decree and declare that 1,000 shall fall at my side and 10,000 at my right hand, but it shall not come near me, for I'm covered by the Most High. Or see, I pim betu to ewo yegedo shalaba unifa or pitu betu to ewo unifa. Now say amen. What is amen? You are exempted. You are exempted. Ninjana say jado shalaba uuti osusu nino nihintabia. You are covered by the Most High. Shagadosha, you want to make that declaration right now. Shadosha, that by the authority of Jesus Christ, as I pray now, I decree and declare that 1,000 shall fall at my side and 10,000 at my right hand, but it shall not come near me. Shadosha, for I'm covered by the Most High. I am covered.

0: precious name we have prayed, my God. 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Arabo shalaze. Hey, Jagagadaza. By the authority of Jesus Christ.
1: By the authority of Jesus Christ.
0: As I pray now.
1: As I pray now.
0: My Father and my God.
1: My Father and my God.
0: Raise a standard.
1: Raise a standard.
0: Against every flood.
1: Against every flood.
0: The enemy sends against any part of my life.
1: The enemy sends against any part of my life.
0: When the enemy comes in like a flood,
1: when the enemy comes in like a flood,
0: let your spirit lift up a barrier.
1: Lift up a barrier.
0: In Jesus' name,
1: Mamosa.
0: This is from Isaiah 59, the verse number 19. Let's read that scripture quickly. Isaiah 59:19. So shall they fear the name of the Lord from the west, and his glory from the rising of the sun. When the enemy shall come in like a flood, the spirit of the Lord shall lift up a standard against him. When the enemy shall come in like a flood, the spirit of the Lord, the Holy Ghost, shall lift up a standard against him. Shada Empire will say, Radu Nyago Pon Ompeja, a standard. Minister de Trinicano, Gada, by Aquency D, with a Mamanchi Musa, Aquency D, Unyako Pompeja, Adibia, they see what town funo, or town funo Niamo, or the Chira was so no equine. Susujia, Sana Trinicano, and the Kanye, Nyako Pompeja, the

kodie zadosha laba. 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So when the enemy comes in like a flood, Father, let your spirit lift up, stand up against him. Aradosa. Shalagadada. By the authority of Jesus Christ, as I pray now, my Father and my God, raise a standard against every flood, the enemy. Yo Boshalaba, Legosha, Legosha, sent against any part of my life. 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

0: 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By the authority of Jesus Christ.
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0: I shall pray now.
1: I shall pray now.
0: Every demonic assignment.
1: Evil utterances.
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0: Of any affliction over my life.
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0: I cancel you by fire.
1: I cancel you by fire.
0: Die by fire.
1: Die by fire.
0: That is your prayer, precious one. God has a demonic assignment. Be a demon in fortune. Be a demon person with it. Be a satanic decree. Niabon some for share. Oh, Abraham also. Now we here and Yama a titi nipa. And our bomb pice that evil assignment, sir, evil utterances, no, and it that evil decree, no, Jadosha, which Ojasu, now we hear from cry, Ojasu. By the authority of Jesus Christ, as I pray now, every demonic assignment, evil utterances, and Gadosha, every satanic decree of any affliction at TBR. Sadibia Wabra Bosono, a Nubia Ibibi, a assignment be a Yediama demons be, and Tinama Sadian Koswa Braboso, say a Mrebi, and I say Jabubi, and Ubiase, and I'm a Dena Koswa Bremno, a Gusu, a Koswa Wumpa, and I'll see me chum, Namayefio, oh Jasu. Lee Gadosha, by the authority of Jesus Christ, as I pray now, every demonic assignment, evil.

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0: 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Now, my Father and my God, guide me today by your Spirit towards the opportunities and places you have prepared for me in Jesus' name. Come on!

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1: Open doors of favor before me.
0: Cause the right people.
1: Cause the right people
0: to remember me.
1: To remember me.
0: Jesus, Jesus, Jesus, Jesus, Jesus, Jesus, Jesus, Jesus, Jesus, Jesus, Jesus, Jesus, Jesus, Jesus, Jesus, Jesus, Jesus, Jesus, Jesus, Jesus, Jesus, Jesus, Jesus, Jesus, Jesus, Jesus, Jesus, Jesus, Jesus, Jesus, Jesus, Jesus, Jesus, Jesus, Jesus, Jesus, Jesus, Jesus, Jesus, Jesus, Jesus, Jesus, Jesus, Jesus, Jesus, Jesus, Jesus, Jesus, Jesus, Jesus, Jesus, Jesus, Jesus, Jesus, Jesus, Jesus, Jesus, Jesus, Jesus, Jesus, Jesus, Jesus, Jesus, Jesus, Jesus, Jesus, Jesus, Jesus, Jesus, Jesus, Jesus, Jesus, Jesus, Jesus, Jesus, Jesus, Jesus, Jesus

0: Jesus' name we have prayed. By the authority of Jesus Christ.
1: By the authority of Jesus Christ.
0: As I pray now.
1: As I pray now.
0: My Father and my God.
1: My Father and my God.
0: Make a way.
1: Make a way.
0: For every need.
1: For every need.
0: That concerns me.
1: That concerns me.
0: In Jesus' name, Radin Yakupon, your Quincia, Femunyan, Coupon, or Bokwine, Tubebia, a quiet Indian, or say, and our dear Dibia, Radin Yakupon, and Mokwama, and Sanka.

0: Jesus' name we have prayed, my God. By the authority of Jesus Christ.
1: By the authority of Jesus Christ.
0: I shall pray now.
1: I shall pray now.
0: I decree and declare that this is my day, of divine mercy, favor, protection, preservation, productivity, promotion, fruitfulness, good news, success, open heavens, divine intervention. Angelic presence and protection.
1: Angelic presence and protection.
0: Etc.
1: In
0: Jesus' name. Manosha. By the authority of Jesus Christ.
1: By the authority of Jesus Christ.
0: I shall pray now.
1: I shall pray now.
0: I decree and declare.
1: I decree and declare.
0: That all my prayers today.
1: That all my prayers today.
0: Shall bring me powerful and dumbfounding results.
1: Shall bring me powerful and dumbfounding results.
0: In Jesus' name. By the authority of Jesus Christ.
1: By the authority of Jesus Christ.
0: I shall pray now.
1: As I pray now.
0: I decree and declare that all my prayers today
1: are
0: sealed with the blood of Jesus. For divine attention and intervention.
1: In
0: Jesus' name, by the authority of Jesus Christ.
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0: 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Manosh Kadas Kalose. Hey. 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Jabrada Gada. Okay. It's prayer of agreement segment. I prophesy that every request already in the box, let it be answered by fire in the name of Jesus Christ of Nazareth, as your own is coming through. Agadosha, I prophesy over your life that God is coming through for you in the mighty name of Jesus Christ of Nazareth.

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Shkota, hey, your request today is answered by fire in Jesus' name. Amen, amen, and amen. Touch your machine and expect a miracle.

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Hey, Gadosha. 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

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Mano, shall I prophesy that your pregnancy shall stay to full term. Legosha, for safe and painless delivery in Jesus' name. 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

0: command fire and power into your water for signs, wonders, and miracles in the name of Jesus Christ of Nazareth, the name above all names. 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Till we meet again, never forget that I love you so much. 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Bye bye for now.
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0: Yes, Sam Wassim Fenfree Ghana Mampenny, His Excellency John Dramani Mahama, Sienna, Tifido, Atoya Mantemu Mampenny, or Honoma Bontua, Neho and a Mampenny, they are to just say, and the Ghana, baby, 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
1: 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As soon as something happens in the world, it comes crashing down. Today, Ghana's economy is standing on concrete pillars. So even when there's an earthquake, the country is still standing. In the past, this Iran-Israel-US war, if it had happened some years back, by now the economy would have come crashing down. But happily, it's been well managed. We would have made more progress this year than even last year. I'm sure the growth would have hit 7%. But of course, we live in this world and we can't help but be affected. So the economy is solid.
0: Yadi ya ni chiremo ewa nkramu mpini mantemu ni ya kaa chirebu sinyafuwa se abaye ni niswadi hunu se insuo kwae ni suswai kwae ya inei omafuwa kwae japadiye sisi omufie enu omuni ya madiye sisi ono 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
2: Following the immediate aftermath of the incidents of floods across the country, particularly in the month of June, July, attendance, impacts, lives, and properties. The government of Ghana launched flood mitigating task force, which is headed by Joint Task Force Commander, the name of Brigadier General Okayekwa, with 38 engineers ready and implemented or executing duty. The purpose of the flood mitigating task force activity is to help mitigate the impact of floods in the ensuing years. Therefore, our specific activities focuses on the certain water bodies, dredging, and in some cases, demolition of structures that obstruct the free flow of water or block the waterways. So if you have monitored our activities over the period, realize that the task force has been operating at Mandarin Road. We have also operated at Oyarofa. Currently, we are operating at Malambola. Here at La Boma, as you can see, the Fish Lagoon runs through the basin.

0: all these structures that you see here have some way, one way or the other, blocked the water with causing severe floods.
1: Yemfa Srakesia Emma Niwat Scientific Hospital Dr. Nimo de Wumben Penis Repair and Osi Yadia Biada Sobiano or the Nubinani Nutaibe Tuasia Ama Huato. 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
1: The Yemeni armed forces affirm that maritime navigation is safe for all companies, except for Saudi vessels subject to a previously announced ban. We will continue to enforce the equation of blockade for blockade and strike the mobilizations of the Saudi enemy and meet escalation with escalation until the aggression stops and the blockade on our dear people is lifted.
2: The Yemeni armed forces affirm that maritime.
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3: their own issues. I have repeatedly said that all the countries of the region should sit down together and establish peace and security in the region. There is no logic or reason for us to be at war or in conflict with one another. We are not at war with Saudi Arabia. The Houthis have their own issues. I have repeatedly said that all the countries of the region should sit down together and establish peace and security in the region.
0: Dear free America for one son on my penis war, ama straight of home se kwa no mo bia tum ama obi anso nyakwan akobi enia ma ne semfo mo busa ne bie ne da mo tv ne so no lifting of all sanctions on 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
4: 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He has to stop knocking out diesel fuel in Russia. Let him go after targets, but not diesel fuel, because he's causing a shortage of diesel fuel. This isn't done by the Middle East.
0: 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Kesbin 92.9 and now for Kesbin TV so na on also the match to media no Eddie Abersumi Kabus Yafos and Yamea Dumwa Yawa de enemy and na ye papa kwabana kese Kesbin na what you dano and so a bit about so rage Kumasi rage ha into motion and so and fa emma damwa se emma mo any tiny hair addition.

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1: In Biggie's house, there's no place to hide. 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This BB Naija Season 11. Everything burns brighter. Only the...
2: We'll be right back. We'll be right back. Gotta pay some bills.
3: Yabuama! 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
4: se di senan se won sa no boy
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4: Itina me do you Odi oma makrel a Jimmy Aboso
3: Oma makrel
4: Ededodo
5: Maintenance due in 2 days? Oh wow! My Toyota Connect always keeps me ahead. And here's my fleet. Everyone's where they should be. No surprises. Oh my god. No. Let me call this guy. Dajo, are you okay? What happened?
6: Boss, one of your cars is broken down on the highway. Someone just hit me from nowhere. I was just going my way and then this guy came to cross.
5: Don't worry. So sorry about that. Okay, help is on the way.
6: But boss, how did you know I was involved in an accident?
5: Oh, mighty app alerted me.
6: Oh, nice. 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
5: No problem. 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

0: Elena Sabalenka, two straight off final of course. So Emma Manonso Diano, Alex Verev, Anna Enra, Odin Kunim. 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Yeah, me manage the open more. Yen Shia 9:45. Alexander Verev, my emotional speech after Sir Owen Trophy. No, we didn't fear nine. Quiet name, I'm a fast so a buono. Now, oh, yeah, dear, brain. And then Uncle Fosu said, Count me in Diagro. Now, so here he is, tennis, watching US Open. Young World Athletics Championship. No, we can wear banner here. Oh, Budapest. Yeah, we're mano. And then me mano. 100 meters final. Not emotional. 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
0: 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yenshe reason.
2: Jin, in the World Championship.
3: Beautiful work, Kimi. Absolute masterpiece.
4: Good job, guys.
3: Well done, mate.
4: Yeah, lucky for the safety car. Virtual safety car, sorry. Yeah, feel a bit better.
0: Kimi Antonelli and a Ewini Madrid Grand Prix Enra remember the players no na omonya na crowd honmo almost obi obama Madrid biano na or Spanish Grand Prix Vinicius Junior obaye with the girlfriend 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
5: Well, it is 9:45. 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Yes, so Jumendia, so Sabre, Emma, Cobble, so Nan Cobbesum, a Wokuma, Saint Crying, so a Beco Jupreco 9:45, said Joe, and so Betanasi.

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2: Jaye yo.
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0: Asomo.

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Lawyer Stephen Boateng. Studio, how will be any attitude? How will be anything? So pathetic. So pathetic. But what can we say?

0: Mercy, Bebeja, Yena, Yeni, Deni. Oh, right, so welcome back. Hi, Kesbe 93.3 SONA. Jumping for see you, Sukre, Jai, him, Nti, Ebet, Twasso, oh, ha. Na, Yadi, Jumediano, Edia, Twasso. Yawa, Denga, Mia, Duma, 17th of September. 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
1: ura Stephen Boateng Esquire
0: oh god okay anyway
2: emphasis on Esquire no bambo pa the man has been a businessman all his life in the businessman, he am crashing alone.
1: But Enonen so he more inspirational.
2: No, he's more identified by his business orientation.
0: You know why the Esquire becomes more important?
2: He's the latest.
0: Not the latest. Right?
1: The time with which.
0: Baby, I'll free any baby or be drew you now or some for your loan.
1: In spite of his busy schedules, Nana, Utiminya, Totana, say, Esunya, dear, a tree exams, pass here, am I a calling?

0: No, no, if I don't obey.
1: Well, I don't know, but that is the statement he made.
0: Okay, so again,
1: Munyama Lagoon Emra.
0: Very well.
1: I'm afraid raising a lot of questions about Dino Majure Gunu says, can you not come for no view on one in your home, Mrs. Abel, the no one again,
0: then, I've been treated for suicide related cases in 2 years. Now, I'm saying academic pressure, bullying among key triggers. And cry, mabunu, mabuna, mosiswo, 13 to 18 for no. Emu, ahanum, echi, edrewotri, miensa. And, edo mafa, we say, and the Tiaquanso, I heard my genome, a treaty om, if they would be able with him.
1: Yeah.
0: Are there, or she would be a nomano, or say, Ibinuso,
1: Macumus
0: for Nibia,
2: but really 5 papers.
0: Mass no, I didn't then the door. On Tiagoro de Massit, now Tiagoro Mazanago, Raji. Every day, someone who's a yard, and your bones, some yard, yeah.
2: I now treat the suicide awareness.
0: Okay.
2: The suicide awareness in relation to that. And as I saw, you say, almost before you be committed suicide, no, yeah, now exhibiting symptoms, but he any said the cabana a quasi parkery. I for be by Ocano, come back one way in any.
1: I cannot not to move,
2: cannot not to move, but not to woody, who on Casau. All those things, yeah, na a signal to the
1: fact that you are fast.
2: And you also wear fast now, could be son. And now, ordinarily, in Kankwadan, almost to cool more, or my trillion monkey, he says, yeah, almost out. I was in counseling unit. Even if say a name's or move betrayally by the results, never boho, minimum be a school school first after first semester results was almost school.
1: How maybe
2: Papa Penny also because na results ne cry mine, but also a friend Peteta Cremua, a bebano M1. And you call you know, maybe you and this on penning for grant to me stand this anima winner aquada. And you are the counseling units no more various tertiaries. They say, say results neighbor, not trails neighbor will be a honor. Will truly bear 4 papers. Oh, and no, I am she share currentino and I fed ye or buy a beer no a magazine or the end gang leader.
0: What bone was okay, magazine?
2: A bend they send one him say better no. Na fi ebe ba no na ekoboa onse the shame associated with it asume see na arouse them say also be new index number but group work na e ni o group members ni a index number
1: ko bunyi na ni because training college na first na chop part 1 part 2
0: yeah
1: na part 1 na me call first year na amount for part 1 na ba am jehona may I yes,
2: brilliant boy.
1: I say, you know, people who will win my year, no more. We train, we kind of many bums. Hey, technically, you know, no, we are grow.
2: I
1: bet me are for simple, and I'm coming to him. Sometimes you need to be careful. Sometimes
2: I was a counseling, yeah. School counselors, you know, a fro, especially a mom who trails, but I couldn't be a new for the other and shed and hide. Ubu akwa trail now, it be a midterm one submitting assignment, it be no one, you meet them one, you be one submitting assignment, and we okay, but it be a genuinely as or the tarry are now whining there.
0: Ohia
2: counseling
0: and the lead
2: it to suicide.
0: And I do
1: hear
0: so
1: because
0: you're
1: human. You'll be any bonnet
0: in
1: zone. Send a busy
0: or yeah, or here with Jacob and the
1: simple one.
0: Contania, the other no. Parents and Casaons, a boy, no status in Tinano, Pasan and Manzu Drusa.
1: Yeah.
0: Best of tears is a man, no mina, a bit ma,
1: a bit be a woo, a bit charm, Marco.
0: Sai, this grand rule, cry. Tina sent him. No pen baby, no fun,
1: maybe a one.
0: Oh, my homework, it all mom did you.
1: Oh yes.
0: You won't get a degree.
1: Yet
0: and I can't say
1: I'm a son with you.
0: Lewin and Piers Morgan, I interview no. What is that Piers Morgan or interview Tango computer?
1: Yan Twasu.
2: Eh, Tango computer woman.
1: Yan Twasu.
0: And academic pressure and penetration man granny be a contemplative suicide and ganga mayano. But if you know, didn't win co-invest no statue train, Planka crack. I feel no who's the same plantation enough for Boa as a broken heart and I did.
1: What
0: 3 days do you need?
1: I'm going to go to the first love.
2: If you want your broken heart, your quadra removed.

0: na e be den wenya sa broken heart
1: so
0: wenya
1: ba kwa
2: mentorship also mentorship
0: one mentor no
2: mentorship
0: bibi ohon ma ohia mentor just offer
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3: 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They never be seen everywhere. No cabinet approval for Chinese Arabic in schools. President Mahama and the cabinet are doing cabinet you know who munya for approval and my and not just my interest. It's you go so I test it. Wow, but so bad
0: China. No kind of and just a cabinet beja to
3: move. I
0: chair cabinet meetings. Is that okay? There's nowhere cabinet has approved Chinese language.
3: There's nowhere.
0: Even French.
3: Yeah.
0: That we are even surrounded with French. There are some more kind of French. French speaking countries are around us. We don't even have enough French teachers to handle the subject and to think about what.
2: Who's the French teachers? They're from Monsieur Tonton Mobo.
3: Do you know? Okay, we're now we're born with them. But in Asia, Arabic was school, Mampa.
0: But
2: endorse
0: English Arabic school so ne buy
3: am. Yeah, pilot.
0: JJ Rollins ne kofa buy because na Arabic or say e buy am to this school so ne buy for no. Na yeah friend is saying yeah incredible for no do na person be ko school. And now yeah na dey say on for English Arabic school e say be e bit me a draw am.
3: Today we have sizable numbers right now.
0: Of course.
3: Yeah.
0: Some holding prominent positions.
3: Yeah.
0: Our bayo.
3: Nene we are Mama China niya. Kwamba who is casting over we Mama bayo. What is it?
0: Na kasu training am for.
3: You should be able to express yourself in Chinese. If Arabic grammar who dey there is we free move. Of course yes. Arabic eventually you have because Omo angaza and science near there in your madogo. Iran na at wa yere no so be ko no akakra. So the free start ama is as can say asofu e be jo money town money 40 years in they are going back.
0: All right.
3: If Iran had moved the way they were moving 47 years ago, they would have surpassed even Russia and other places. Oh no. It is, I don't see anything as a president running away from it. Minimum so two kwan by and I know we'll be brief no the by you sad you. Minimum data, oh yes, because the minister.
0: Kwame father informant.
3: Then guide. GRE are proposing new tax under MTS. MTS been mad across.
2: Inform and some way ni mu pa mamfa and twaso. Asem wo yehunuka waha GPRTU best it at government. Over 21-day auction rule for broken down vehicles. Moka is a kan one sem waha. Say yeah, you be too na ibin susi wa ye ni. Friday ni eka emwa.
0: Aye, Friday.
2: Okay.
0: Yeah.
2: Minority demands probe into 1 billion Ghana linked drug seizures. And also so also for ene dawa or this asem no air tuja. Mami kosro be away. Honorable Haruna Jabs, Dr. Educhum.
3: What what?
2: As was said that last time we call and hose on own to the phone. Oman apofi but wanka we.
3: Haruna nekaza.
2: Aye.
3: Ona haruna na kulo
0: sa. Never perform.
2: I don't know. What say adi or demand no no.
3: Obo wonim dey work an obo.
0: Wonim dey work say.
3: Ose.
0: Wonim dey work say.
2: Ose you left nobody. Ose you left bad educational system.
0: Ono chese. Obo take you over no.
3: Yeah.
0: Na education system na nyanyanyanyanya ntio problem am na tufu a.
3: Are o free heaven na beto be take over no.
0: I saw my buying by a dinner to ministry.
3: As a man working, no, my Mohana.
0: No, huh?
3: No, my education 2 years ago and now. Oh, no, no, Ankasa as a minister or Casual compared.
2: But I saw a man 1 year.
3: What is he talking about? I mean, her first one or Pastor Jesse, or they will inherit the other. It was the finest in the Fourth Republic, if not since the independence.
0: Okay.
3: And the truth era.
0: Okay, say chess. Also, Okayaka said, Abiani no moody crown.
3: And Obama and Rebbe Jolof Roman Grano. Ise ano ko hwe biane omudi.
2: Aden wo ni aduane bi ase jọ lo.
3: Jo zo ka sebo. Ara sa bi tiebe no ka mangura no.
0: Aho mu ni abiti.
3: Na ha na tiebe me kuve no ka mangura na fufu be no ka mangura. What is he talking about? Masa, Haruna is the worst education minister so far. So when you are, we can't get that. We
0: have to come and see.
3: What did
0: Bonne
3: say?
0: Oji Dimbone.
3: Why?
0: Haruna. Oji Dimbone.
3: I mean, I'm in tea. But he's among the worst.
0: Now you're not okay.
3: Well, good. So he can't tell me anything. He cannot jab. I can't say anything with anything.
0: Yeah.
3: Not anything. JBR ni longevity in parliament. So mm-hmm. Period. We be no how our education minister over to media jabi and the cancer haruna ganze honorable Edutum. Haruna please, utuminya from become apprentice as sound. So one pebble from Fuansha, Ube Google Education Service, and my graduate was.
2: Return School Placement Authority to Head Teachers, SGES Boss. And a dear semi atu jase ni e kwa ne di enke beti mi akane no ana head for no e kwa dan kisim
0: amako yi yon
2: no mako ma akwa we me pe we me pe na
0: still it will bring problems
3: on pimpun tiyo CSPS na ebe kosho
2: National Cathedral not my priority Mahama declares but ya mete so oka ene se nya aban sika ena sebe yemfa nkosi National Cathedral yesi amenya media I'm sorry sorry betimi ambo eye no kure so eye no kure asanti en sorry sorry ye na yetuetu ato yetu anka kran
3: kaka a emre bibi don't chip in it president he's chipping in it
0: man kana
3: no man in kana sama okay opa sama okay
2: I
3: don't know okay asema na ajwe ka
2: asema na cool amani
3: is for the country is for the state
2: Nani enfusu a woman ni sense se asori no se yeto
3: na fuso woman sense de o man sika bi si
2: aban sase e
3: aban no
0: aban nga aban sika ni dc
2: e de na dc aban
0: nga aban sika ni
2: e de na dc
0: federal per store reference information wo ho e ye fan a mania
2: fan
0: sources aban sika ni
2: okay
0: eti do we hear some of the people say na afen say Mustafa Gandhi ababon tell me ka say yes
3: e we draw
0: if there is no crese omo hwem na se we bia nimu a ndc for os mpp an apology
2: no apology Mustafa Gbandi ne be kan ai ai someone mode to eh oso
3: Duncan Williams what
2: e ka hu nyina
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2: e won se ndc for pmpp for
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0: wa say you are choosing the priority of the president for him
3: so the president can also pick and choose
2: no some of these headlines no expose omoye omuka asem no e ma ye no mo a ye review no ye can say bi the reality is o say mayemfa oman sika
3: nyefa oman sika
2: enye na nsori no
0: ebeti fu adu wanfa oman sika
2: ne kwa ti mami kama
3: se no ehia se de oman sika be wuro nyesa ye nwie I don't know a state cathedral is for the state of republic
2: and a national cathedral
3: it's not for Christians it's for the country it's not for Christians you can you be referring to national I can say national sports stadium it's for the country it's
2: but where you say say be near you make work so you say no
3: the national stadium no but it's not for footballers
0: yeah
3: it's not for runners.
0: It's for the country.
3: It's for the country.
0: Yes.
3: It is me and
0: why is that national? That's what
2: national development is a shared responsibility. National development is a shared responsibility.
3: You know, Maisika, you travel Maisika see. Nemu mun se rebe ya mo anka sa mo butuma oni project ni ntino mo so mo timi ni kakra
2: I don't think so be ka se se wan
0: we o se on for my sikan ye
3: eno pa so be ye
2: on pa so be ye
0: aso so so no de on for my sikan ba ye de amon koye ma
2: ni foreign
0: Christian council for
3: omnipa na
0: o Christian community yes
3: wa se bono amana no ye candidate o he said he's going to build a cathedral when he was president
0: yeah
3: on obedi na de no
0: ti yan fa attach the
3: president yeah president head of state
0: not the kufuado yan fa attach the president
3: I mean
0: peni chese kufuado na sonda ye
3: agenda 111 no mahama na sonda ye no
0: oman peni kufuado na sonda
3: vote for oil project no kusama je vina to die
0: no there be
3: why
0: kufuado na sonda die
3: so what are they talking about
0: anyway
2: majority accuses IMF of sabotage doing NPP bidding. Says its reports are anti-government.
3: Proverbs 11:25. A generous person will prosper. Whoever refreshes others will be refreshed.
2: Oyemiye fo beko so anya ne ho na de o mebi no me no ono so be men
3: abuja fo de oya de no e go fields Ghana Limited o mama enkoda amoko entity school emeka
2: tertiary
3: school mako mako 150
2: tertiary suapon
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3: okay omoko suapon mu no mako mako oha adunum 150 eno mama omo 4-year lifeline. Kwabra when you friend a proper scholarship. Father okay. Say 4 year ni chese unye urem first year to crinken to
0: crank.
3: You tribe bia.
0: Omso don ka so mutio mutio.
3: MP 4 there da. O ko school na yeje 4000 each. No no amount 700
0: na no. Utia utia ma odi this is isika nyina ka
3: ho. Obetia tia hostel.
0: Ah tribe bia ka ho.
3: Father say.
0: One of the sanity.
3: And no obi ko ji ni bia sake chiri na dia pocket
0: money. Asa na utia tia di ka isika nyina ka ho.
2: As a GMPC for scholarship.
0: Ah, some money are in
3: as well. Mastercard.
0: Mastercard. No, what's the Mastercard? No,
2: I come fed. Me see GMPC for scholarship. A more damn
3: nice one. Ogo, I'm a good boy. Ogo, I'm good face. Oh, what my jungle 150 for lifeline?
0: Trust
3: me. Attach your other. No, just say prosecution. Now, more prosecution. I do why you know. Sa 49.1 million Ghana cedis Cromwell ne nan crop for say aduwa hin edie no ebesi ne o ma try o mu nya bibia amfa linke
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0: kra tye o we candidate debita to ni general so candidate atachi e candidate
3: e se nyane
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3: 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Enye ne the whole of this year o ma try.
0: Ondo ko fa bebia mfa.
3: Mfa.
0: Anyway.
3: 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Chire bebia me wi asika ne fire. Afi na wo
0: properties ne nyale nke lenke.
3: Ne ko no ane dia.
0: Yeah. Ebi o si ne before answer
3: asa kwa bo ba
2: position. Data ne ntali.
3: Fare asie.
2: Onse no za dia ba ne sense ho won timi twa.
0: But deputy attorney general Dr. Sremsai say o dia mon twen. Some na mo say mon tie dia ya mon lawyers ne ka no. Mon twen ma judgment mbra.
2: Ya fa de ni judge
0: ne. Fa de ni
3: judge no.
0: I don't know.
3: Eh sa no mo ka.
2: Cuz isa o kai tali.
3: Eh.
0: Rivers and water bodies.
3: But the river and water
2: bodies.
3: But the
2: river and water bodies.
3: Yeah.
2: Rivers
0: and water bodies. Friends of water and river bodies. Sanity.
2: Water and river bodies.
3: What's the engine? And cocaine. And what's my main kind of professor? Think outside the box and make our roads safer.
2: Bonje de bianco ben siu.
3: No. So bit me pa kwa mna wodi ade enche. Na chese. O abesi.
2: Ade enche so
3: na kwa ho. Watch me e pia o trojo cha aku form. Ai wegu kwa no. Na okọ.
2: Ni wifo.
3: Oh. Wifo abro. Wifo na bebo. Ma bro ya sisi no bia. Wodi enche.
2: E was for ento aso e wo daily guide the bureaucrats animu. Animu ho pa National Cathedral bro haha. Yenu ya Mustafa I didn't know why in your friends a pensive mood on ne brof no as why as why the
0: so reflective mood
2: o kaka
3: hypocritical mood
2: eh semu koso ni chimu we say NDC must apologize to NPP over corruption claims and say kwabena chimu dada efa National Cathedral
3: says and NDC kwaro man apologize kwa nyahwe Duncan Williams must apologize to Nana Akufo-Addo what is it all those people now omo ye omo so omo resign oh what about resign but he didn't create any drama onu kra anya nkrofo be kan abonte anke kra anke yanti old cuz Duncan Williams shed down wrote a whole epistle explaining why he's leaving. He must come up. That man should not be allowed anywhere near a board or committee on the cathedral.
2: In what capacity are you speaking?
3: In my capacity as a citizen of Ghana in good standing. What did I say?
2: What makes you in good stand? What puts you in
0: friends, president of Friends of Rivers and Water Bodies.
2: Water Bodies. Yeah. Rivers ni water ni ewu na di edi kan ba na na
3: ye. Apology bia o wa. Christian. And then one o jan say Christopher na ma project na nko so. Onwa. ono jina se Christopher ye nyatwom wonwa wono ne na me se no suma kakra na oda fa uno e conclude anything on the
2: catalogue intisa Christopher hu de sesa wo mo ye no magia to mu se de
3: kan Christopher nya hu no he zia ya ban project yo Christopher bi nya hu no he Reverend Kusi Bwati never wash his hands of the project
2: because nya twom na
3: did they even speak anything bad about the project
2: Ekano.
3: Yes
2: eh the fact that yen mo Christopher ni bi cross started criticizing the project
3: no he led them to criticize it
0: oh are you sure so
3: anyway Christian be bo Christian ba ko o bo Christian ba ko prominent Christian Ben or Memha authority at cathedral.
2: Forget about the
3: please,
2: prominent
0: Menkase Wankasentia. But men found question wholeheartedly. So no initiatives among Wankasentia.
3: Oh, what no son that is a Sebu on your sofa. Sebu on your architect. Sebu on your sea. Why was soon I'm a
0: crowd? Why did initially your cocker who sell crack or car no meeting?
3: Yes, why did they have the mini problem?
0: Yes,
3: why? Why? Why? It's because the president also died who say, Sada, I'll be the Jamua. Ene beko ya mamie eti bekso mu ebo na ekofa na Israel
0: no so
3: ka hu bi okoso me de ne siye
0: no
3: koye
0: so that is the question we should ask.
3: I'm asking you
0: may I know
2: what happened?
3: I can tell
0: so what happened?
3: See hypocrisy the man made
2: on several
0: occasions. So why would he begin and then be hypocritical about it? Obi awako sha dia se
3: unni mini pa
0: and then was akwa
3: unni mini pa yesu ka che se ye nhwe ye ne ye meni na wo ne binum ye wufu ye den patekua omuhye ekazai onwan wolf in sheep clothing
2: that's a power do odwa homa kata no ho
3: ebi no no because the born e dey share for my two foundation on the bomb pa egusu e so dey na see ye
2: on the tv ati nipen timi nru ba bi nya na dwesa ade we mi timi nya bi o ye titi ha ye we
3: e dey na see ye
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3: audit na no so onkofo audit na omunye ne ne ne fa ba chire
0: si aye audit no
2: si aye
3: kwabna why do you people
0: why do we people we people
3: hwe Judas won so wa nwane ankoku no hu a enka swefo no babu na kuno
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2: o si Judas ane de
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0: go ebeko you
2: maybe impa ma me fa stories na we ni mu and to us for more Ghanaian languages developed BGL boss na ede abetuja edubua he trial no assets of accused person linked to 49.1 million Ghana cedis remove utali entali
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3: na we sorry
2: apa de ntira remove apa
0: yonko
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0: nananu mu kire se MC no emuade so down the noise
2: you
0: go police be near also come home
2: nano ya do abam obi
0: so abam ntia be ka say munya MC no nyere munya police no nyere
3: simple
0: you see what is happening
3: my mom kind
2: of I say yeah ko
3: yeah politics
2: I be here yi na yi no no
3: obi ko wa ne yon ko ndis ni bira ko sha nanano mochi eh ya me be cause wo mi krom di ne sem wo mi hunu amini be be free ba forget ni yon ko ne bawa rock de
2: eh nano obo ase assembly be ho be a she yemba aha ina bawa rock for donate 1.5 million to victims no say omo
0: so mo don masi se mo don fo
3: e den she
2: assembly
0: think, yeah whole assembly hall and people were affected
3: na bawa rock de fanu be
0: I saw Obuasi, gold or delivering gold with friends.
3: Yeah, environment in Nigeria, so no. Kwa kama na mne Obuasi. What is it? What may I be to gold with free form? Edi abremo yanka tamina no so. Se wuska kakra ba zema.
0: Kwa kama na
3: so. Yanko kata mina no so. That's how we anymore.
2: Enti mane niya papa.
0: Ako si mesa. 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Yedi hon komo kakra wa hanu mansa. Nenso Dr. Ed beba wofu. Well packed. Ti my main kind messages no kakra na aba no. Abe gum. Me ento aso e wa hanu say, I say all government institutions make profit. Well done, but it's like using the tail of the animal to tight itself, reduce the price of cocoa farmers' money, and refusing to pay them. How can't you make profit? Likewise, most of the institutions are billing Ghanaians outrageously, like ECG and water companies. Guys, the profit you are making is driving some Ghanaians out of business. One for the amba. Hey, what a nice message you say about one for the amba. We say Sule Ewosunyane KTK. As a Ghanaian's future success relies heavily on transformative, selfless, and visionary leadership to steer the nation past persistent socio-economic challenges. A leader who thinks outside the box to create sustainable jobs through industrialization and robust rural development, good health care, quality education, and the protection of our environment. Ghana needs modern trend leadership who dream big, but not someone who thinks in koko on kete kete. 2028, choose an honest and right leader. Dr. Alhaji Mahmood Bawumia in this era of globalization and technology. Hashtag Bawumia 2028, it is highly possible. We saw a golden boy Anas or Mamponteng or say, now the so-called MPP party is not existing anymore because it has collapsed. There's no future for the MPP party, especially in Ashanti region. All right, so on also the Ode Abebre, Ode Abebre, Daniel Coleman, our Kenya C number 2 Jericho, or say, I have Kenya C number 2 Jericho. We told Ghanaians that the second coming of for President Mahama is not easy for Ghanaians, especially cocoa market women, farmers, teachers, nurses, free now. SHS is no more, and Galamsey fighting is worse in this country. It's possible. Dr. Bawumia is our next president in Ghana. Okay, and also Edia Ode Abreye and on right. T Ebeko Mankranso. Na yani the DC for Ahafano South West Constituency Anase District, Honorable Abubakar Siddiq. Ewa Humanusu na Yakudi and Komo. Honorable, good morning.
1: Good morning, Minya.
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0: enti wonte hwe kra
1: oh and when I mean who video no but say obi abu obi there any mean TV sir
0: oh any video say any video who say ahwe obi wo mana wa hunu ana no say
1: beka video na ojira ho na o ye say ya bi bu school dan no and na I say me hu ye me na kwamba
0: ma hu say obi say biabie na chi ya biabia ho no ne fian na se fo minim say no de wa hu a
1: mpacho de bi
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1: 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Okay, school no, why your consultation be a money angia and a market school down wall. It's in Yadia Ebede, Yebe Mubu alcohol. In see, I see for more than 4 years new.
0: Mm-hmm.
1: It's me by a quantum try saying, K, if a bit when a BB, Eddie Ayakrana. In a sense, and somewhere by say, okay, contractor here say, your market, you know, Eddie school down Ebede, Ebe Woma, and the Ajadifono Equa. 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
1: Yeah. Hello.
0: Yeah, now we busa say school, market, hospital. Yeah, can your mommy say nyina de gina baby fako? Hospital for sometimes e bia on benya asum you can school so benya asum na market aba be shemu
1: hono. Hospital no, hospital no e wo kunsu kwan no so.
0: Oh, okay.
1: Road na ha. And a market na e beti no, e wo road na e lead e kwadu jama no. Aha, and a school no, ye mbungu, ye rather ye majedi for no mano ababe yusu.
0: Okay.
1: Aha.
0: Did the canon na mobe convert into stores?
1: To lockable shops at the market room.
0: Ah, I know I mean him dear well, I'm not a technical person, but me name some money consultant and a contractor and didn't come out what you say be possible because the way I see school down here different from how you see stores.
1: No, Omar kwa de Sajun about su be the man crana, ni akano, ombe convert into lockable shops.
0: Does it mean, sir, structure no? Move Janus and a baby or honor, move reconstruct it. Add there, baby or a baby wogu.
1: School, according to contract and the consultant in there, school done it or more formal sankakra.
0: More formal sankakra, move baby cray, baby to a cray,
1: move baby angle.
0: Oh, okay. Yeah, all right. Right. Yeah, that's it. Yeah, that's it. Nano pay any ground. Yeah. Right. So, Honorable Sadiq Abubakar, and I'll tell you anything. Come on. Until mom, call your video. Chess, you could busku dan. You could see a busku dan. Be a mu.
3: That's good. School dan. Why Japan?
0: Yeah. I'm India.
2: Ain't a sea of Johnson Quakwadu.
3: Honorable
2: Johnson Quakwadu.
0: So, see, 2022. A best in there.
3: Obia
0: Yusuda.
2: Oh. But send us one man for this woman pay.
3: I want to believe the MPP for Omon Pese project, because I shanty region, look at assembly, and MPP assembly man, because I'm not going to assemble this thing, they take it partisan, because this is a DCE. Ah, on to me in Fanny Penk as a Mundia, me Baba Yadia. What is it? Ubikra Abaya, Abaya Semi, Ubia in the Juma, any area, engineers, contractors, way school. 2 years as a 4 years.
0: Maybe Warren said, why do you change the position? Because first, no baby.
3: And actually, say, I am people, anypon watch money, eh? Anypon, I said, we'll be see drama war, and almost be a Hano, Yem Penny Hana, say, when high and Wayne. And listen, government will listen.
0: The same people are complaining here.
3: Don't worry.
2: But the issue of Yebebua Gunedia, say, honorable ruling it out.
0: Yeah, also, I'll say, baby, take a club.
2: But you best see market and all. Good. A be at you, Mene Kwasi Nyadjini. Say MPP for a woman be a mom penalty.
3: Obianiwa,
2: which if was in Pacodo. A woman said, no crescent 24-hour market, ye buy ye booby goo sibi. And an annual Mako Bubanki be a Ashokoma boy.
0: Aha, and also some daho.
2: And also some daho. Ya every visiting was a court to Romoko Creco see saying, but ye booby near the BS. But where the honorable say, Nadia,
0: almost a block. Chip cray moon free.
2: Oh, sit down and chain any apprentice who be why. Mamma can be bina. I for Babana say, I see your
3: school. What's in Omso Munkuma?
2: It might be a way. Honorable, ye said ye be ya, a dinoa allegedly, almost who omun komuno. Oh, they will not have any option than to come. Adentra, see ye be si, a drano woho, ne drano wo kwa ho, na mane baho, a dreddy four bahwa. Pray, Muno, Obia Obedi Jawaho. I mean, Obia all market to our age, Mano. That's a suku bay ha. What did the money be?
0: We'll go to the Okoye video. Yenti or no son some more kind.
2: As all MPP communicator,
0: man,
2: district.
3: Manga,
0: you go to the man.
3: MPP and
0: Yenti and Brasses, yeah.
4: This is what just some bunny at the Atugan Hanuman answer say. Dia kosu o memo hadum say no MY obi an kase yan hia market say this market no so betimi asia we want it yeah pe yeah you okay name don't come and grade down an a completed project say we about the fit market and for so I was on say and for so I was so and say say makwa ko bu bank egu me si market me ba be bu school dan kakrakai abusu for so me ba bu school dan kakrakai Edi agu se wo ba be si market 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This is what is going on currently our Ahafuano Southwest constituency. Yen this is for first omo yeni party o timi bubu bank gu. So we'll see market, forgetting that the market women, after so many years, you may be in Omusikano, or the Beto Bank. This is a visionless party. Visionless party. And we will not sit down for this to continue. Yeah, my whole point, NPP, I found us out twice in Penny for Monsore, I am for Waha, a teacher Waha, a Brempo Waha, Sabio, Sabi, and I know more Waha, yes, Slamwada, Sadia, Yidia, Yan TV in Penny Samuda. Say about the town of Mandy is the former head of my body. Kuda Kakakaya Rua Johnson Kwakwadu 2022. Dr. Mahmoud Bamian and Adam Kakufado. Abuasia, some community, yet the man Krana Komuskuno. And this
0: way a MPPD, ya Owo Afano Southwest. Communications officer, and now Ode Atuga, also said you, but this is your mudaningu. or see mu engu.
3: I don't have any what you say
0: politics.
2: Madam
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3: 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What you say politics? MPP for the territory. So also no mean adwin.
2: Me ka say me no, me say na samu a work an it you. So wo ka no plain. Say MPP for the territory say you mu. 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
3: Oh no, so we're assemblyman, that's why we communicate papa. As on Koko Kukrum.
2: Obvious, and no, that is the point I'm
0: trying to say. 4 years, and that is who be
2: a good man. I say, a buying opposition, a yenti, a opponent, a yenti,
0: a bugu.
2: I was here, bugu. Yes, you show me. If you see a sitter, I see why my aim. Say, Uncle Musku. Now say, Minim say, be MP, so beba. Now say, I say, Uncle. And tetia baby a tifri an opo mo kasa ne say omo reason ni say ye to won fa ho security enye wo ho enti no awofo ne say omo man kwada no nko fi say wo kwan ho ne su kwan da ho no ya ti ase e na bia dc say kwan kakra da ho a obetimi asi 24 hour market no ho e bia no koka ho na e ho ye busy the parents will be comfortable sending their kids there
3: no
2: and a two ade anom suro say si an say 2 unit classroom block ya ye si e wo no no I shall you bebu and our babo nti abeka kire mu se
0: yeah
2: dia dia bi o
0: dia na aka
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0: aso e be pemu no yes sir
3: abra na de no kaka fa ho na wabubu na wabubu dwa na wabubu bank na e go vado agobu judges for residency and no say this for the dey dey sir but say judge benedict abon thing because he abuni residency e go kana ye kasa too much my friend. 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I don't see what the fence wo is going to do to the children.
0: Anyway,
3: kwabra. 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
0: My friend. 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Aja ye go jasu bra.
2: Hey Robert Kwasi Mensa.
0: Nidine Junzu, you Robert.
2: Nidine say
0: Junzu.
2: I'm pa.
3: I'm pa.
2: Jones Kwasimens.
3: Yeah.
2: No wonder. Oh, how do you do?
3: You don't want to know.
2: I was a former Frenchman, you have been man, and I say, you didn't come. You
0: do a young coatina, young Jan, and young
2: Mamma, so sorry,
0: and so on. So,
5: why
0: would you want to know?
5: You have
2: a chair. Are you a young co? Assembly mine,
5: assembly
2: mine. Oh, now you're a consultant.
0: We are contractor. Let's go.
2: Obia entitled to no opinion. Ross and Coons. And then your man, my sister, come. Yeah, maybe Tom, Eddie, and Mount. When you see your BCBC, so I said, what do you know? Elk from Kakra. Ah, oh, shy, dear. A minia bear may be a friend who killed the needy anybia. It is offer for no the band and him say, ah, and Samu. Neninya no no. Eh, when ye are, and opera with two and so few when ye say by a messy way ye, when ye see a home, no. Eh. 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Shia umpabu wane family kako Rots and Cones Eye Care Services. 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
6: Mira, good morning
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6: 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Emma, so we man can so far, people so, and the man can so come over. Omode, a business phone, an anonymous young woman. For my year, or William Potter, one a natural big answer, and near him, I bet no hope. I be a sober more home, a hope, and nobody 24-hour market. The entry bonnet, you didn't see it. I feel you're conducting a and I'm a member of the constituency.

0: the demarcation of the town. Na baby and quite a school to see, and almost who down the square would be. A what say? Na na na na na na na na na na na na na na na na na na na na na na na na na na na na na na na na na na na na na na na na na na na na na na na na na na na na na na na na na na na na na na na na na na na na na na na na na na na na na na na na na na na na na na na na na na na na na na I don't know what the idea of the school that are school that are now open. And my open. And my year, and no one first in the panel. And I will write on some of the school dino. 2022, 2023. The handbook of that. And the amount education director, Nananom, and your family, no. Well, we're in a juma. If you want more corner, and a family in the booth is everywhere on them crano and the cohort. Education director, no. That be on and on and on and on. You have to swab and a bias of an abba. You see, governance is continuous. The time I said, yeah, no, she said, yeah, I'm not smoke for 20 minutes, 24 hour market. And she said, also, most of them are so. No, you can't do a book for home. Now, I'm a market that can pay a book for the sea. You can see no baby, and I'm a man. I'm just saying, you can see no. Mind you, we. I wanted to ask critical questions. Say, maybe I'm over here, I'm not going to say, I didn't see more in the hall. My mom wants to be a bad one for some of the market support. I didn't see the moment to be a number of people. I'm calling an animal for most of all. Na baby and a number of ideas, you know, maybe see school dying. Oh, no, no, no, no, no, no, no, no, no, no, no, no, no, no, no, no, no, no, no, no, no, no, no, no, no, no, no, no, no, no, no, no, no, no, no, no, no, no, no, no, no, no, no, no, no, no, no, no, no, no, no, no, no, no, no, no, no, no, no, no, no, no, no, no, no, no, no, no, no, no, no, no, no, no, no, no, no, no, no, no, assuming without admitting some of the infants that are no more, so cool dining at the market of our kitchen. Now, we should be back met in a whole mission at the big gift. A Juma did it back. I don't care enough for those who had yet. They believe you. That's someone who could be fighting me.
1: All right. Mamusa, Gwagu Mamusa, sir, and nay. At the end, the sea choir say Mohandi over school noon 2022-23, ever 2024, 2025, 2026.
0: Now, still, and Kwadanko Moon. That question, we would GDSA and the assembly, the director of education, everything I do, and you are moving your family. Or many domains you are thereby. Or Moody, Nananaman, education director, Kahoo. Opinion leader, who arrived on foot of Wadi, that they are persuading you and could find ways. Parts in only government, and I get it here, I hand you over, and they are more minor, and they are not assembly, and they are my education director. And see, I believe, sir, education director, and I'm telling you, the big thing is actually in the education family, among some crying for her. Now, she didn't mean anything, you think governance is continuous. If you come back, we are most of the community market. You know, the year you became to school, one and another,

0: Omotwese market baby ankomukosi ni mu akroya na mu yehu deda anom se ensuji bi bank rankre na omususuru nti ya mu ye fr baby a wonsue hu na enye omu school ni ngu na ye da school no 24 hour market no school wom enti enye na beka school na ebio hospital no so me ni di nkom ni DC di nkom no oso hospital no enye eye baby a market no no emutwe
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1: 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And no show my home. Now, the Yami Yawa, you say, the one of my meters said, you do it. I'm a decent you. And then this is what part of one of my brand here. And one of my own, you come up with my own name. A branch of my phone will be a woman in the 22. Bra, at the boom in the name of Kurano.
0: Ya brum pasa, ya vim pa, and I say, Nema Shokon, yes, sir.
1: Na
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0: Mm.
1: Or man, no one said, cry and should be.
0: Be a young monk. Then
1: you're a bull, they play cry, you know. No, the name I cried about one for track and tabac.
0: Hmm. Is it? Mumma, we have victims. Mumma, near the Marco Gook and tabac.
1: Yes.
0: I see.
1: Yeah, the airport track and tabac. I think some of me parts in 24 by anything for by Honor. And I'm saying, a man to my place, yes, yeah, I'm watching him. Put into former, you want to come over more with report. I want my hospital. And no one, son, some more money made a report. And then my crown about who saw your born in the criminal, or not say report, say your uncle hospital.
0: Now, I'm so who make allegations said DC and name paying for being a smunk or for Momo Babo. This even didn't come on also voter region or Sisatam Granunio. And how do you prove that say DC mum and then crop one as soon as he and a broom?
1: I am part. Chenna baby, I know a police station was some an abrant on any journey in China. Many police for the new view would be a dear down here. And my police name is from or that's from my back. Enti yenyan enkofon omo bebo ye no mo nkofi.
0: Mm.
1: E hwe nyame anim e ma ka fle so abante ba ko de omo hu no je bia wo ne ho. Nso no medical report no mo e report no mo ba ni e ma no e medical yi ma. Ye chini tun e ma ye me ne bo ba ko ye medical report in the buy. And so na me part to tell you for you that we jack kai power for chama one chama ba ma hele. Omo no bo e bi so say me sam da am every gym
0: ti mami musu dia moye nyina no enya manyose munti e na moye nananom ehunu se anamoya motui nanamo mpene so se omukosi e market na wo school ho nanam so dia nsem na omoka dia fa ho
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0: Hmm.
1: As to why the idea almost almost market for na baby and let us see the man and I'm going to go to Jago after 24 hour market. I can't explain.
0: Right, that's it. You better see, you better twas, you be the HD. Na you are ready to go up him, oh, because it will be a can say, yes, you're very free. Near her said the assembly, Pumasi Brianka Satie. Yeah, that's it. Na Yama Yako, why? Ya, sorry. Yamin saw you. Why? Mm-hmm. All right.
1: Now, your best friend. Oh, my, yes, it's a little bit. Yes, it's
0: a little bit. That's it. 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
0: e
3: be se me bo the Ghana Police Service abaso ni ti true and e Mr. Christian Tete Yohono.
0: Okay,
3: me assure so one of the Adia president, former president Nanado, etna se no reflect ya ebe yeni ye ye pa se one ma papa no anya IGP under this era. So we had a kind of professional policing. Any day we are say Ghana police are very, very swift when it comes to combating crime in this country. Eya ye mu abaso. Because Nano bi baby a ye free ne nyu. 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
0: right
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0: okay
3: sa ban so betena se ama ne policies ni etimi a cheche me ya political political communication
0: okay
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0: okay
3: share so share lands and natural resource ministry ora amaboa otisa miss I mean communication why because yade ejuma ni share ni sem no ohun say he needs political communication
0: okay.
3: And okofa the dean of Ashanti regional communicators
0: Mahmoud
3: Kabori anyame aduma wono na ye your communication director in wait for Ashanti region and order ne buy enti wono na ye in charge of that political communication no enti ye nya mismatch bia in terms of I mean lands and natural resources you must say be a minister akoka say na o man peni so abeka say na there be they have streamlined the information the dissemination of information when it comes to issues regarding I mean the your mind so education adding to the ban is
0: why
3: minu ya gabi ene na mo e banu education a wa chira de for more than 20 years anapo we me friend gabi e ka che ni say na de ko yi gabi mo na mo wom nti mo nka bi ni yentie what is happening adwem po 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even in schools because and our colleague owa we Ghana nipa enchi nanso ne chi kra nye
0: enye papa
3: because na wofo nyina ene ne ka brofo because omo believe say baby I wiase ne duro no you need the English to be able to what to survive or to be competitive
0: yeah.
3: Into a much more mafia. Into a must say, even the young ones do not even know their kinsmen. Omo ni mo culture. A problem. Into not there was the need for us to prioritize our own what local language. Not forgetting say, even the international ones who so here to be competitive.
0: Yeah.
3: Yeah, you know, say it's your French. Yeah. Yente na miswe e buye na still na ala maison ni e kan kakakra miswe sa ni e kan kakakra at least obi ka kama sava usubeti mi akabako on tibet at least you have an idea omo a omo take interest no musua ko be bi ene ebi mu bebre e didi om e o eya ne ya underestimate language but so unya asem na okok court na ebia China ni na anya asem ne ye pe interpreter or babe interpret Chinese no say their baby me do asem no or ho no be say language is very important
0: yeah so kasi say because
3: their make a question say one there is a mismatch honorable Haruna Idris unanim day yesre no if yen streamline your communication yeah ne yan strike the dichotomy between I mean the political communication and also the corporate communication
0: so you guys expect the same council that you a political person but so will aid someone who helps
3: say,
0: him in all those things
3: say, Mahama can be, was it the matter has not been approved in cabinet
0: yes
3: not just say ABR not a minister no a internally
0: right
3: then I yes a proposal no. And on no thing who kakra pending so what they be called cabinet now or my penny a day yeah bobo me a be a minister who was superior argumenter obit media convincing cabinet I'm a cabinet a day
0: adiatum
3: but when young koi and a president is not aware
0: so and if we young koi why would naka any the Confucius Institute or what you friends say UCC ever training a man for in that direction because they are training people to fit into the classrooms to in France say omo ebehwe amasa Chinese ne ho ho yeti mi akoso
3: o say the issue ni say I'm sure say honorable Haruna Idris because they say so hwa you say America is no more ruling the world so sha when it comes to industrialization it is all Chinese
0: mm-hmm.
3: And you know, they say to be able to be competitive, at least business, make me as almost 80% of business are in Africa.
0: Mm.
3: It is trade between Africa and China.
0: Yeah.
3: So you need the language and it's very important.
0: Yeah.
3: When it comes to this aspect of oil, crude.
0: I know, assume you say, Enya,
3: he can provide superior argument and president better than us because president, you know, we're here with logic and sound reasoning.
0: So, why would the president come out? Is it not indicting on the ministry?
3: Oh, sir, ebe ye, ye nyanum MPP for, ebe be ye political football.
0: Say,
3: and ya yad, oh, and no more kwaku for Sharia law, aba. Arabic so TB omo kwa ko fa sharia law aba chi nu kra ye chere ne so omo ka asem no ma ase omo ya to otan e dia ma His Excellency John Dramani Mahama memo no
0: every asset is sir also man penny babonting to somehow to indict on one minister
3: no I don't see this as an indictment
0: and some no kind what ye
3: me tie
0: Utepa. You don't see that as an indictment.
3: I don't see that as an indictment.
0: So Obi or Bekati or say Bechere.
3: Me hunu say it is a communication glitch.
0: Okay.
3: But I don't see. Now President Ben indicting. President believe in his competence. That's why he entrusted him. Because Education Ministry is one of the most difficult
0: areas.
3: And I believe because of the President, Ejini Nimdi etum na no tin order no call. So yes, there is a problem.
0: Mm-hmm.
3: And then we need to streamline the communication. But I don't think
0: say
3: indictment.
0: But I see. Gabi.
4: Me no fanyi.
0: Mamin tiyo. On that same school.
4: Ano paye unia lukatoni asante mampon. Wazo wo tiyo. Wazo one de one wa. In fact, let me take time na mencha the Venerable Nana B. Incoming first national vice chairman of the New Patriotic Party. In fact, the Suye Diye. Tuwa hini niye siya hino for on the 3rd. Of a Jacob the American can say he is the constant in the setup. So Kwame Poku CID so is also a requirement. So Kwame Poku say he is sent to the very bouncing back. Justin could be also a constant. And we now working on in Ambecha something for no pay. In fact, no pay and this amount you call no and no mamma moon on the menu woman share very tight corner. Onse ubu san nse nti o kan ko si sey starting the commentary obo police abaso in fact me bo police service abaso me I'm very indifferent towards the politics here the police here but I think say the facts are also there for everybody to see say papa dan pare boy dwuma pa in fact do hunu so ye no of them to me those political commentary na hu hia me ano pay me no ma is very uncomfortable na metena say she or the coach a gap between political communication and corporate governance communication and you no correct hey you did no cram my one up here o ma you did no cram my own what you say if we say papa Haruna appointment in the buy Ghana for ni be o mu ni mama your seven kakaka say we the m say aso mini bi no man panyi ni dey so Haruna Idris kon because I say be Haruna Idris no any education no na obi ni say ho na am say education ho nsem no
0: adoso
4: obi anzo ni say papa Haruna o says ke no say dachi bia sinya mi mano enimtie na o mano odo bi ni de be fan say grace ni favor bia o pese odo o mampanyi this is a trite knowledge in the political 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Akrana bring mojani and yamen at my pass away no poker school. Name mammy a cocafe or coprint. Akrana was screenshot. Obekona dani sent to bet. At a motel school, Yabakona dani cardio nandori. SS. I was remember very far away. Akrana crane juice. These are the level of rot being supervised by Haruna Idris. Yet, I say, how. Omutimi first point. 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Just as sabi yedo omuye hwenye ye because osusu se enkontan ne brofo na ye adusu afape. 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
4: 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jurisdiction no or the Arabic English schools by our 31 no it will serve a purpose of some section of the community and as a society into your mom or yes I do your ma near quarter so right now can say hey and your compulsory as one minute that was the first call papa Edusa Haruna Edusa and Zemo can say Saka saying in an a bear compulsory China French Arabic from kindergarten to pieces and the time at him on Mufosa says oh mimi hono and we'll be trying you tense a debi and the aircraft the man I optional and one man penny nansa nene ujina simpio to kaze say wana isi u kaze bi wana wane namke kase min namme ye pre in fact some komuna udien if you analyze from a political lens all is not well in this NDC government there is some sort of power play inti mi hun say minu ya Oma, oh yes, Matt, Eddie Akosha, the gap between political communication and corporate governance communication, it is not true. There is some sort of power war within this NDC government. There's a problem. And for the sake of the lives and the training and the upbringing of the young Ghanaian people, because a need ye mwamu homo hono eni hiyamu than the life of the Ghanaian people. 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postino enyesa my dear back on nursing, said you man, a hogada. The abeyance will be called retirement and near clear system near Fabiagum, said you man, and you know, Nasabia. Yet, Hannah Heruna do so catch a say. Om perfect nipper 50,000. Yako by our catcher say, Clarence, Omunia nipper 7,000 on the dodo com, Ministry of Finances, come Benyamom. There is this sabotage, Papa no come odien. In one of the persons, say, some of the may own the ministry in the can. Oko for the same Ministry of Finance. Okay, what happened in a Greek? Papa Rico Poku. 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
0: just opposing this one with omampeni ne reset agenda hold on any legacy of person chance anu wako how do you marry that because omampeni person obon homoding tebeden washa das butaje some institutions are that are very critical
4: say
0: bit me abua man you media konani
4: look at the narrative and the wording from his statement and na me dey say ukoyi bae o say I am the president tenye and I chair cabinet the reference is that Henry Redusu is part of cabinet it is not me new oma Etia and someone can say Ebia no ko betima make superior argument. It is not true. Papa Otie John Dramani Mahama, president. Then some na no kana. O say me na me president. I chair cabinet. No such decision is approved by my cabinet that I chair. And for emphasis, me na me o man panyini. Me ni say to me bia. Eh subservient to me to me. To me bia so no na say. Na de nje o man panyini ka san. Oni me de ntia. Ye tia na Henry Redusu. Na kade curriculum command. He now obianka uyo buoma to me at this ra. What about cabinet? Bebwa. On ma to me, my Ghana Education Service say, omunkoye review. No Haruna Edusa no. They should go ahead for implementation. A binin for you know try say, naka ko UCC Confucius Institute that could train teacher for say. Omu momo Chinese
0: training.
4: Nobody abetcha nkwa nade. Abro mampenyini nurses to say, onu NC1 abem. So, usha the disconnect na. It is telling about the power play now make am oma panyin want to because there na be ban say ke odi oma panyo bi enim say John Dramani Mahama you are the commander of the Ghana Armed Forces, mm-hmm. commander in chief and one or no paper out afi na wo aso anasa wo afa me your authority in leadership e che say twetwetwetwe bi ho enti me makasa say be breduasa enei bebi ewiase keka kon sad yo we 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hye kon a Ghana for mabunu afeli wasi in fact resource cra from 2020 first bat of double track onu abaye a double onu admit say double track your problem meanwhile double track is not a problem in any way.
0: All right,
4: problems are not creating and they will resource a free about 2023 compared to 2026 and yeah on one case he's under pressure on to the boys who is he's a sector minister keke whatever power plane the Ghana for it yes
0: yeah
4: all right or for man penny so on preference but men or men's ram can't change the omen and intern and winton there's a structure in government and some of my penny can't see an ebony who fee power and waka asem baako mefa nipa 50,000 okobaya o ya ma me clearance 7,000 mabre ge na meti maye me se ge nkofa curriculum yimra na ye implement o mampani se medemnesi so sa de o nyina kyerre sakasaka e wa amanyo ya o mampani ne ebuji
0: alright
4: o ma ya wo buyi de in fact that power play no there already na nkasa no o mu hu bottom fa friendship and at this internal wrangling na menu ade she a gap between it's not true because one men ogaze I've listened to the spokesperson Haruna Idris or spokesperson. He apart from the Ministry of Education, he has a spokesperson, one Mohammed B. Betieno, or other people are more in the presses. And so minimum Oman Dimitran can say there's a gap between he appointed somebody he thinks competent wise on political communication to break some of this gap. And see, it is just the internal power wrangling and a magana for Nkura Ebre.
0: All right.
4: No muhudu omuhuno.
0: All right, thank you very much. I know Gabby and Artin and Kano. Right, you move on to the next one. Na yenche another issue woho na yini enkomo elhanum. There are two. Let's pick one of them. Na yenche. We're looking at the National Cathedral issue no. This time National Cathedral, Gabby, within 5 minutes. And they omampeni essay. Government won't fund National Cathedral.
4: Nigeria Fosika ne.
0: Nigeria Fosika benya.
4: Nkofrom so mo jom sika.
0: Who dey do an work wasam? Won't fund it. Enti Christian Council wo honuma. Wo mo abetimi attack the Christians. Yeah, about 70% of Christians in Ghana. Was this obey to me to 1,000 cry to be able to fund the cathedral. Oh, and na baby a cathedral no cry could see and cry problematic because already the place is congested. Mamma to Gabby, within 5 minutes.
4: For the two topics. Yes. In fact, menankasanedia bet nasi dino cram and one ope. The national cathedral no bibi papa bia dance bibi kesibian. Aya ne you be die soon. In fact, most of the monumental projects are akosu ukruma you be die soon. Nemo megutum. 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
0: Okay,
4: ah ohwe the kind of tourism na ngebeti media ba ene saa de keka ho ni nyina na admit me I say it has gone beyond Nanado personal pledge. In fact, Mitie, the Honorable Ayarega, and the Minister of your local government, chieftains in the religious affairs, Neverton. Uncle Modi in Nigeria said, or no impokro yes sebe, Muslim me no den mumbo from Ontia National Cathedral. Now, baby a sino no more how because maybe a sino musu say a ben airport kakra cause a ben Accra International Conference Center, Parliament, Waha, AU Square, Wafa. But you see, it is a very strategic positioning. Because so kwa Accra, around that rich area, Ghana, all the most important national defense in the whole see. Because unko so much radius, not about the national theater, that area, it is a perfect place because omo mo ye valuation hun se nanpo colonial buildings bi kwa ho a obubu free ho a ni nyina mu no o de enti me de omo panyin se on to aso a ye besre Christian Council no en step in
0: because some so multi council
4: papa ya ruga ka sembe is very instructive o se se bi omo muslim kwa no omo wo a monumental mosque Kaukudi, one of the most beautiful mosques in West Africa. I'm told they say it's one of the nicest and huge. Enti a Christopher and so come home. Na ba tie tie nsa ni bia obi say na na keta hyehye nti na horizon Africa dey say yes sir me mpese me Christo ni me say me call into that line of politics you know. Enti dey best woman pe ni so onya achianso emu ye. Once I commit state funds into what in there your best re. Christian Councils to step up. 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
4: 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Ah, 2016, Ghana for Jina so to above boom and people among your co import teacher for. Sir, teacher near Brian Duma Afi, no man penny, Mahama submit you at 3 months. Sir, teacher for ya summon an air king, or yet Mamuno Tiano pa. Teacher for ya ba bemuno. Asamba qua, Jenana, it on October 21, 2020, abra oil campaign kind and say, the end of month you and say, Sabin Prediasa. A side teacher for no, a headmaster for no foul. Now, Kroma is a headmaster for teaching. Clarence Free Ministry of Education, but they go through the requisite processes and sign a formal. Jena, Nako Jena, Simpio, so Abra Oye campaign, vice president, candidate in 2020, and Oye vice president. Mama Jena, or say I am a headmaster for no foul, more back don't see, or Munya into internal mutia, we come home more bono mutia 3 months. This is what they told these teachers. Yeah, about Bemu 2020 to 20. From 2016, Omani Afabisi 2019, yetu ya arrest ni
0: nina. 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
4: Yente ya enti mwende ya na mwema justification. Because Omani no edi policy by John Draman Mahama 1, say ondu obetu ya 3 months. Afe nkomo mwudi ni say, they don't have any data yeso mwutu ya omu. Ya ba ye na, ye shishye mwa, shishye mwa, ye faha no mwoso ya faha, ye faha no mwfamane yeso omu, nchwenye nye shishye mwa. Ya ba ye, as say ye omaya ye committed to this. From 2016 up to 2019, all areas MPP are going to try.
0: Mama, kwe de mentran
4: hwe mu. Ntia, say na mka nyese je na na say sankofo no. Ye tu omoka enye ye. That is what they said.
0: So wo fo aso say me ntu omoka.
4: Me fo aso. Say untem kan say say wo ko petu mi a. Ye hwen sam na ye kan ye.
0: All
4: right. Ye wo teacher fo ho adwen papa no. In fact, COVID by. Say ba ye ntimi hu say ya re say de tie. Ye ma teacher fo ntena fe. We pay teachers for 10 solid months. Teacher ni antika ye tu onka abai ba ye almost teacher for kwanya ho di teacher for fast any even po John Drama Mahama 2 any nansa na 6 days ago e mabuna tiagu ah mo job sika almost ye from coalition of all don pay teachers 15 months na so John Drama ni Mahama na de onko ade abone pa na coalition of all don pay teachers 15 months na so John Drama ni Mahama na de onko ade abone pa na
3: power play in 1 minute e kan ho asem. Because Omanpeni were a problem with Honorable Hayam. Oh, okay, good. And because my titin sense, my main fire no sin change. Now they're toss with you. What can some say? A national curriculum for what Eba Bonte Beka say Arabic in the Chinese near composing, patch of public publication, and I'm an evidence back. What Obi or Mumu be either the minister or the president or even the NACA. Came out to say it was compulsion. Please, it's a lie. Fab Ude, before we go, before we go, Mr. Ude, may peck a certain the evidence now, a chresso, or more can be say compulsion. It has always been said, you're optional. President, see optional. Minister, see optional. Naka crass, see optional. So why would you come and sit here, gentlemen, and be peddling falsehood? I don't know, so too, I mean, futuro guru nipeni. So stop that. It will not help you. Maminko, na national cathedral and some no one say Afedia he is playing romance with the issue. First, yeah, tea crew mama penya kufadu abe pese or benya kwenya be so mamae. 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

0: was state fund and a baby. You was it was a personal pledge. Many young coupon, many wound tem. In Tigana Fusica, ye the best hospital, la may. Ye the buy one constituents $1 million. Ye the buy one constituents, one factory, one then one. San on catcher. No man penny catcher is a one fire foot when Bishema. Ye betia na finance minister, Ninia, tete ye sika, $97 million at Yakura National Cathedral. 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expansion rather than the allowance no amoko ka chom so ompel masem no mobile na allowances in intigen I mean necessity min kwajuma teachers intimi kwajuma they were protesting everywhere. So what moral right do you have to even speak to right. this issue mm-hmm. and the issue about National Cathedral it is not only an issue I ever dream was to say ye be ya na say enyo it's an issue say on my sika
1: yeah fine yeah
0: akom $97 million ah ade no so ya nya den ya nya enti sika no e wo wan mo ho
1: alright
0: e wo so say sika ne be ye adwuma e
1: de kwa kana my audit map international auditors on my baby room what has come of it
0: because and as I said it has been established the money has gone down the drain but then the people to be held accountable me sure say at the appropriate time especially say as a nkomo ya san babo enti die those people should come out and nothing a president can say what share books no mo now monies have been committed into that and the Christian leaders are not mo down no they should be able to come and render accountability so that we can take it from there.
1: All right. Yeah, we know. When you evidence, no?
2: So this is Graphic Online publication. Graphic Online.
1: Aye.
2: So in some Graphic Online, can you say? Omo be tutum tenye.
1: Date being.
2: So this is Graphic Online publication. But that me in ye. Relax.
0: So there's no publication. Please. I acknowledge legacy debts from 2015 to 2016. Yeah, but I saw almost say governance is continuous and nothing or more share say in Yuma or Mayo was Antimama or my intimate and yes, you we are and a fire military hospital in Yuma. Yeah, we are yeah, Ghana for you know, but yeah, Tum say, and by age you Tum say governance is continuous. Yeah, we now more mobile catch a nurses for you say 2015 the 2016 the 2012 ni 2015 yeah bet ya mudi yeah campaign it yeah a teacher for a castle oh muna muye ni papa for inti ya beto now muti me buy ya 8 years
1: omo free ho now muna mo san ho now they are sending letter to the president
0: ya buy no say na teacher for a problem with the previous government ah ye ntia omo ka ye invalidate omo minister babo nti be share say on say so long as say omo for the right channel so dey ibetu omo ka ene ye ntia omo ka ye ntia omo nyina ka enye ne ye na ye ne omo ye adwuma then so because governance is continuous inti I will say ntia omo ka ye ntia omo ka enti no say we mo so aba na teacher for more corner, move free abem no. Na teacher for you were no owing teachers. Da ben na yeba ya yebe clear those. I mean arrears no. Enti no say ene. So almost say 2012, any 20, I mean 15. Oma even in their statement, I read it. Almost say Oma peni di beshe Oma bossa Oba obetia. Then so Oma beni akufado any MPP abem. Oma di Oma yamo. Enti president yasirau. And Oma Kane so they wouldn't say President Mahama. He's a listening thank president. You're better than it.
1: Thank you.
0: Now me kono mame me publication. Publication. Mame relax.
1: Let me. In fact, it is there. People raise concern about it being compulsory.
0: who the people, oh, but he never said the president, oh, the minister, no, no, no. Or yeah. Naka. That,
1: but I say, thank you very much. My time is up. Thank you, gentlemen. Nah, thank you, thank you, thank you.
0: Yeah, come on. My main fact is here. And former the incoming Ashanti regional organizer, Ashanti Richmond, Osei.
1: Thank you. Thank you. Thank you. Thank you. Thank you. Thank you. But I say, my time now so.
0: That
1: is, that is, that is, that is, I've clarified for you. Thank you. Thank you. Very sorry, my sports and my metrosso and for Emma Mosejo, like and the rest of the sports group, I'm a trosso and where they are mine. I've said that it is there. So, what is your problem? Medassi. Medassi. Thank you. Thank you. Thank you. Thank you. Thank you. Thank you. Thank you. Thank you. Thank you. Yes, sorry, we need a couple of Sudan qua. Madam, we are a shade with you at the brother. The birthday is to find chain to me and yet. Mofanche and Anopay, the Akachino, Yadi, and who answer Bebro. But my main fan trigger said, Blessed Kwabena Ochi, all graduating there as a Ness Award, Kwame Nkrumah University of Science and Technology, oh, Papa Prince, Kwabena Duseno, Mami, you've won a Duseno Mushu. Well, God bless you. Yes, sorry, I'm a Sergio Laka Ababetuaso. Mr. Kwachin, a direct show in my summer support her sound, and my cameraman, pages, there called social media, a fee technician on DTMC, a former United Boy, and the Brian, and they are not paid. Sabre, there, Sergio Laka, and the rest of the sports crew, no, Ababetuaso, with the latest in the world of sports. Yakramo, bye bye.
3: 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We'll be right back. Gotta pay some bills.
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2: 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Mr. Ultimate mo. Me nya kire wo say say who ra ultimate fashions mo. Refriginando, Kenneth Cole, Max Fendi, Perry Jacob, and member chefs papa bi. 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E ma die wo. 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Ellen Trace, Adriana Papel, Jones New York, Tehari. 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

0: nyina wo ultimate fashion
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1: Oh, thank you.
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0: 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Ultimate fashion, beauty is our style.
5: Man, one corner.
4: Eh, kuya. When did you wait? Yes, baby, womu.
3: Wait, I saw him. I saw him.
4: Ne kuya. Then ne ku.
3: Every run, I saw him say insurance. I'm meeting my koyo.
4: Oh, sir.
3: Nanka.
4: Wow.
3: Said your womu ne say. Me run insurance. No one you be a man answer. Oh, kuya. When's I busy for mu?
4: I'm paddy.
3: Ana no no be don't for be. Tell me, said that insurance broker said chiri kuyo.
4: Oh, sir.
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1: Don't call me. Adoma na da so ayebo don't call me no. Eye Kesbin TV Plus and any don't call me everywhere. What be ejuma? Who did ya? Who first saw boy man with the rule? So I'm saying, young Cassia Beba will not say, yet the uncanny Beba be so, if Beba be choked, Roman Yama, after Bonnie Devro, Ama to four, anyone of us will bow and table to be Nina and Hunua Babeto. Pususa number we, 0551-666-933. Don't call me, ya tete so, Ama Wedgman Punsu, Ewa Kespen TV Plus, eso.
2: It's here again, the 2026 edition of Beulah Family Career Woman for Christ Annual Retreat. Once a year, a 10-hour wait on the Lord. Join us on the 21st of September at Lancaster, Kumasi City from 7 a.m. to 5 p.m. for powerful Bible studies, worship, life-changing talks, prayer, and so much more. Under the theme, Jesus Makes the Difference, Acts chapter 4, verse 13. It gets better year after year, filled with miracles, signs, and wonders, ministering our Reverend Mrs. Mary Fosu, Head Pastor, Grace Baptist Church, Amakom, and Reverend Samuel Kwesi Amoa, Head Pastor, Higher Life Chapel, Assemblies of God, Sokobine, with Jojo Ahen, Ross Campbell, Florence Amponsa, Solomon Wealth, Alice Sewa, and Gifted Donko, ministering in song. And don't worry, men, you are warmly invited to Beulah Family Career Woman for Christ Annual Retreat, 21st September, 7 a.m. It's a holiday too, so mark your calendars.

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2: Obi na invite me say me mra wedding. 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Mr. Ultimate mo. Me nya kire wo say, say who ra ultimate fashions mo. 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Italian shoes, slippers, sandals, khaki, material trousers, office wear. Enye na wo. Enye member nko a wo. E ma die wo. Emmanuel ma ye sheko wedding, party, engagement, brands from across the world. Ellen Trace, Adriana Papel, Jones New York, Tehari. Casper, any be break it down. Say we share more sa anase. Mo dane this anwa. Mo dane this spectacularly. Said ye be ya. And crofobe we say, oh, what drano? Edimu. Wedding gown. Wedding gown. 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Ningi na wo ultimate fashion.
3: Oma po wedding. Would you take comment here by me?
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3: 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Beauty is our style.
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2: man one corner.
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4: Wait, I saw him, I saw him.
1: Ne kuya, e den na eko.
4: Every run so dem say insurance no metima ko yo.
1: O sa.
4: Nanka.
1: Wow.
4: Said dia wo mu ne say. Me run insurance no wan yo bi am na anchira wo kwanya. Won sabe si form o.
1: Ampa die.
4: Ana no no bi don fo bi kire me aseda insurance brokers e chiri kwanyo.
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4: Ey. Wo mu ye brokers nti. So obi bu fa so ye wo mu customer kwan no bi bu fa so. Fa won krata se mi na abre wo mu. Claims ye be gini nyina ma wo. Wo mu sane insurance companies pi na if you say omu ye brokers, as the insurance brokers, et shall quine. Fadia wasa wo yom. Sika tye bienimu. Fa won krata sama fa wo claims winina. Fa kumu omu de nyane se. We ya omu customer. 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Eyi yo won si se ye ni akwansia nyinaamu
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4: wo sa yo bed bond performance any advanced mobilization bond any awodo pi mira
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0: You are mason, and now I drada abo non kuno aponsima edionum and makasima num pepena non do abo Kesman Television, Kesman and 3.392.9 Accra DSTV 364 Go TV 121. Mrason say ye de agude munsem idea daso and a midfield action. 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
1: wada
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1: Medasi P award winner. And then I Juada and Sano Johnson AAP coming home while Brian Summer ACC Uncle for a close. So and then some no adult super intimate me on Facebook and Kesben FM and our Kesben Sports YouTube also a Kesben TV Radio Kumasan in Potema 93.3 and in Potem so 92.9. A best chance at the frame record two. World Athletics Championship no yen shall say from day two na a jet you are top power day two no and I man 100 course so my man's 100 course so na Melissa Jefferson Woodin every ni mano Emma Ken Bednarik every ni man in Tebeko World Athletics Championship Budapest Hungary day two na yen a lot of events a course so yen enjoy kakra.
2: Was für ein Renntalent. 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

0: It's a good start from Tina Clayton, the Jamaican, putting pressure on everybody else. They're playing catch-up, but here comes Melissa Jefferson-Wooden. Can she survive the onslaught for the others? She can! 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
1: What a racing prospect. Just a decent start from Seville. He's under a little bit of pressure from Christian Coleman and Kenny Benarek on his shoulder. The American trying to drive for it here. Benarek does it. At last. At last.
2: Wey, a World Athletics Championship of course over the weekend. Budapest, Hungary, ne what the year pa. NT America for shock you be a Jamaica. Nanken Msebana sprint 100 yanka oblique Seville. And remember the Kanye Hirkwano. Obedi first, Nancy Ken Bednarik. Na a G good, Emma oblique, a toss me no. Emma also a Jefferson would deny her how grateful. And any general papa Omar, na and wash a penty race, no, and a courtyard. Yahweh, our Kesben television, so young to also our Formula One. Madrid Grand Prix, no, Enra, and a bar, so now Kimi Antonelli, Onoa, and Italian Grand Prix, or just now, so Enra, Madrid Grand Prix, no, course, no. On one so Anna Ejie Uchi Eddie Emma Mercedes NT Madrid Grand Prix no how events no course so Anna Yesho our Kesben so NT Kimi Antonelli say said yeah obi a boni din because enye easy cra say obefa Grand Prix or Italy one castle chrome and then over outside obi ma so Spain so a obesa be repeat the same performance NT Mercedes I'm a driver no Anna Yesho our Kesben so Vinicius Junior Okoye. 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course so enti Mourinho enso e baye.
3: People were asking me, could he be England's best ever, maybe one day?
4: Very special, not a bit special, very special.
3: Even as special as you. What? Just right, Manchester Derby today, I know you'll keep an eye on that. What about Michael Carrick's task today?
4: He's doing well, Michael, eh? Yeah. He's doing well, I'm happy with that.
3: People were asking me, could he be England's best?
2: The special one, I don't know. And see, on the OBP interview, media and Tata Joseph said, Jude Bellingham, how special? And oh, yeah, also a very, very special Manchester Derby. So, not okay, before the game to a Carrick and Jumanana. Oh, yeah, Real Madrid almost on place. Nippy, not a bass. Yeah, you ever heard Real Madrid on place? No arrival. Yeah, Jude Bellingham, a buyer, Elda Militao, a buyer, Rodrigo, a buyer, and see, Jude Bellingham, and yeah. 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Yeah, momenta, Rybakina, a winning championship. No.
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6: Poor form from Sabalenka there. Rybakina.
2: Wait, I am man final. Elena Rybakina, Obamoden Echa, Arena Sabalenka, this is Sabalenka. Now, Korasan Kovic team, Ajua Tuasumi and Sound the Bounce, and so I'm far. Kazakhstan Baba Wano, and as I said, yeah, US Open, Waji, Eddie Essin, and also, I remember the final, Ebasu Enra, Alex Verev, Eche, Ben Shortena, of Free America. Channel 6-3, 7-6, 5-7, and then 6-2. Yeah, and shake a career course.

0: Mr. Farm. New halls, please.
1: That says it all. We're going into a fourth.
0: Better plays by 2-1.
2: Attendance no ma oni pa do me be her final no na ano she pa nti Alex Verev ana edin kunu mo honu na Verev moment a o win the championship no odane mame ase na dinti a odane mame ase specially no yenko na yenti Alex Verev.
3: You guys are absolutely amazing and couldn't be here without you guys. Then I want to thank actually one more person who's never actually watching my matches, but is the most important person in my tennis life and in my life in general, because when your four-year-old son gets diagnosed with diabetes and doctors in the office tell you that life and sports will be very, very limited for that child, it takes a very, very strong mother to walk out of those offices and to say, my son will be whatever he wants to be. If he wants to be a tennis player, he'll be a tennis player. If he wants to do something else, he'll do something else. But
2: this one is very touching. Alex Verev, do I do US Open in Arsenal? And I H Remu, sir, name I mean any matches maybe. Then so one special person now obedient as a public course at age 4. Anna, you catch them, I mean, say Obano or diabetes, and to want me in particular, on to me ND agro a fast post will be a Nelson. I may say, Nebano, Ebenini, I jumped the BOPS OD, and a tennis, and the Bano choose you and ne, why do US Open? NT Alex Verev, and I H Remu. About so body or the Emma ne lovely mam cinema me e jina ne chichi gina pa ama se se niema e koye pan and so e de amano. Yanko football, Saudi Arabia, Ruben Neves, or your Portugal ni the Yanko Brebo and the late Diogo Jota. Omi any nephew Portugal, na omo Wales. We can win out a wound fans ni bowling to two pa. Na Hilal falling shamu 6. Now so number some ye bibi emane shun and to support the snap status omo etiemu Diogo Jota. I'm not the son, come from kind of catching my hair. So say, Diogo Jota, if you are see, or was I see so, or sounds so heaven, Nacopon, eh, Hemo, the Amoyeno, and your fair cry. When we enter Hura, our town fans know, not Omuru Ruben Neves.

0: Eje Saudi Pro League no Al Hilal any Al-Tawon. Na Hilal for no air se woto woto woto. Na Ruben Nevis o Diagropa. Na Al-Tawon for the person on we bibi mane distract no person we bibi mane shino. Na ne born na obon ne vimini na esuti. And omo kind and the best friend. Ruben Nevis, nana down for power. Any the late Diogo Jota. Enti Nevis ojina park no suno ana Al-Tawon for no. I'm going to be a man of shit boy, no, and I'm going to down for panel with him, no, I'm more air kind, no, and I'm going to start some more chanting. Diogo Jota, Diogo Jota, and tell one more power, not an insight, a person, share from Kanye Katrama said, the late Diogo Jota, baby Obiano or Hemo, now trading on Pong and from Honchamo Dantimoa, America's Ben Television, Ruben Nevis, and I hear her, no, Cristiano Ronaldo, a boy, El Sadi Pro League, Nima Al Nasser, and also. A former teammate and a Diogo Jota. Now, I'm going to be about Emma Portugal national team. Ronaldo Akasem. So, Saudi Pro League. No, I'm going to find a soul train one day. Emma Al-Tawon. I'm going to find a soul. I'm going to say, I'm going to be a brand new. Wabra Al-Hilal. I'm going to be a soul. I'm going to be a soul. Ballon d'Or. Basso on the 26th of October. I was landing. Why? And also, so baby, we need Ballon d'Or. Dembele, on any reigning champion. Or say, they be an uncle for money. Din. Even our school. Now, our form. Now so from a children no na o defense no be a writing off sape pepe and etie and a Ballon d'Or Mbappe campaign na Lamine Yamal so campaign obi amoni di na so da bia o ye underdog ye be ho ane se 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Toni Kroos a former Real Madrid and German international Toni Kroos nso akasa also no ni favorite for the Ballon d'Or no a creature Kvaratskhelia George Yanina obo edima PSG why we need back to back UEFA Champions League no ono and Toni Kroos so oko edia man say I feel Ballon d'Or no ono enso ebe wini Gerard Pique ed in the first three top three about for the Ballon d'Or. Number one, a Harry Kane. Number two, Lamine Yamal. Number three, a Rodri. Gerard Pique, a former Spain, and a Barca, or a defender. Lamine Yamal say, if you ask her, yeah, come on, I'm in Bobo, top two, or more, I'm a pray for award now. And you all know, any killing Mbappe. Now, so when you achieve, on the mom, no was uncle for two abano, Emmanuel, we need Ballon d'Or. Now, obisa at ni age way, na Ronaldo. 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Sa players no ko other clubs no efapa. Jonathan David wabo only 47 minutes for Atletico Madrid wa she one goal. Into Ofree Juve no wa start e she goal. Dusan Vlahovic or Besiktas wa she 4 goals in 3 games. Luis Openda about 5 games, 4 Olympic Lyon. I had 3 goals, 1 assist, and no, and so I hear. And to Juve, and who's a player singing at Yusu, I'm not called other clubs, no, and I'm almost Asia goes to Sa. Real Madrid, we can win at a Rayo, and some by 4 goals, 1. Kylian Mbappe, on Kwan, a ball, 2 of the 4 goals are, and no, a ball, so on Saturday, Mbappe says, so I reach it. 600 goal contribution. Washa 441 goals. And why year 159 assists. And Team Mbappe average 600 goal contribution. M 159 assists and a 441 and so a goes. Joe Samarino so best. Yeah, man, 3 months. Only be bia magical. Only young kunya bia. Now, so 3 months, dear. Now, remember the team, no. A moment, the mono. A cross row. A chain. Nancy performance. And omo enso exhibit. Tibo Kotwa. A senior player. Or yeah, funny part. A Mbappe. Dear, or yeah, generous. Or child, yeah, part. A Vinicius. Do a tada. A Dinhausen. Dear, debia. Or yeah, late. A no. Tibo Kotwa. And now, the celebrity part. A yeah, Kylian Mbappe. And now, Barcelona. Eche Levante by 4-2. Game no cost no. Penalty. 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No. Ena Eche Gu. Ewa Kesben Television. So. Neno ena Samuel Eto. Ono e former Barca player. 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Cameroon FA boss. 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Wakasem. Se ne former club Barca. Rafinha. Oye extraordinary. Onye very selfish. Oye Mbappe. Na Saturday wa share 2 goals. Na Rafinha nse go. Na penalty yaba. Na ose la mi yamal enkobo die. Enye play biya. Na ebe nya sa kuma pano. E de penalty. Ama ni colleague. Se onse na onya double figures. Ni goals no. Enso enkosro. Hansi Flick se empempenso na. Ope se Barca ebe du no. After 5 games. Omo 15 points. Na enso onye hun die. Barca for no. Enye mo mashashe no. And then you know, and on my exhibit into one car, so we can win Barca game, no, a coye, way and in semi coach, no, Eddie Etuja, way as so an egina, near Kofa, a gown crato, every pimsa so ye bape, a bet to also, and see a guy, a home crato sima.
1: Company Limited, a draw a guy, precase garlic mixture. One dance, dear, and I may be dear to you. Share a drawway, a draw. Dr. James Amua, the public health researcher. Ashishua or the abedras na send away ye katrawa ebi esubi mada. A doorway for the first time I will be the garlic. Any plate, any in nyanya who bro biaki kamboma or the ayedra, the abedraso. No reano, or there be Kubia from Herbaceutical Society of Ghana. I said, Doctor, where draw away out the abedia? To be mad that me who said obedi a drone was webby at the abedra soda. I just said, oh, a son said, oh, Jay, be my home, oh, Jay, Ghana, my own tea, and a drone was well, precise garlic mistano, like a carbom, a dying precise garlic mistano, like a carbom, not the abedra so. Now, several way, oh, I'm a cholesterol, I was wrong. Sadia Bokro, because I will fly a cracker, oh, possess so tea, come on, mawa, the patrol tunica. 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I was some it made dear Dobby Barnett to be one more pressure. 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The patrol said it to my bassa, didn't answer Okoto. Dr. James Samuel Drew, our dear Bedraswa, a friend, a guy precker like Mr. A subi mada. Na Sandro Weno, Missy, a sesawa, Casa Okoto, now no, now who are the crona, I come as no. If you say, Heber City Carphone, Omonian Cra, Omoye, a doctor for one penny for matted to hospitals, I can see. Na omodia ya clinical trials my clinical trials ahodo ehu se da bi edro we die se enya ba e wo se gana ni bia ehoto no tunika na koto edro ndi na me kasa no na wo hwe ye numbers no e na good screen 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a leaflet? Ship it? Who are grown up? Be a leaflet, no saying it here. Now be a who here were grown, ya dear Busso. Now, cholesterol, no, I have the pre LDL, no, low density lipoprotein, no, Nina Benane. I'm watching at the home, a sister went to him. I'm a more gentleman near Fusani, ye, come one more than a buffer. You answer, Uber, no, my grown, send ye, ya throw a leaflet in a super pepper. And no bed wall, I'm a sour. How never I'm waiting at the infections now. The cruel war now. I'm a sabby one and sons and you cry tear boom. One on the patrol king kind, winting kaya, fre, nayan kasa, not doctor, no inch you. Quiet, I'll be fast for a bed medrun, a bed wall, and you may be a bear camera, a bed massa infection, you know, a free war now. So waiting at the home, never be a camera mount. Now say, Unya Mordain, now to say, a gaya. What did you say? I say, Eto
0: Agai, Agai, Agai, Agai, Kratuo, and a coffire, a free pem sign ho, and run your papa, mommy, and you know, to go so, not Agai, no, you could be come a come apa, said the air rolling our Kesben television. So, I'm a cowboy, and I didn't call focus on some no, yet they at Twasso, Paddy Amamo, young Twasso in the English Premier League. Kenway Saturday and at Chelsea a boy now I'm a march no I'm throw away a lead first half now and Morgan Rogers at what said he can at the Chelsea now so from a go up no I'm about to from 2-1 and send a Joao Pedro and a equalizer Chelsea HMU no and my whole city I'm and so HMU no to Chelsea I'm a march no any other goals and I hear show our Kesben television so I'm any a draw now no and a German Defoe I a former Tottenham any England almost striker or some Morgan Rogers one of the best strikers in the Premier League Chelsea fans Munyan Tobuasie Jabi Alonso Afen Waba I better keep time and sana results at Chelsea Peno almost at Timmy Aka Morgan Rogers first half ni go no and I hear show our Kesben so mo bien tie German Defoe
2: fans tear four hold
3: four games
4: He's scoring, isn't he?
5: For me, he's one of the best centre forwards in the Premier League. You have to be patient, the manager. I think it's going to take time with his players. But he's a top young coach, and we've seen signs that what we're going to see in terms of how they play. But yeah, I'm sure that he won't want it to be entertaining. You know, he just want to, you know, he wants to win football matches and keep clean sheets.
3: Four games.
4: He's scoring, isn't he?
5: For me, he's one of the best centre forwards in the Premier League. You have to be patient.
0: Morgan Rogers is one of the best center forwards in the Premier League. Chelsea fans, Munya Butre, Emma, Jabi, Alonso, Enra, Manchester Derby, no ever so. Man United, Tenefie, Elusu match, no 1-0. Ellen Haaland, and Yasa, controversial goal, no. And no other Aeroli, our Kesben television. So, clear case of an offside, then so referee. AJ offside, no Van Nistelrooy attention said a legitimate goal. United, Elusu, field, or Old Trafford. Now, for 40. Match in El Cosunan, first half, and Onya red card. The UOC 29, Editia Bruno Fernandes, Ebemunina Ehu, Bruno Fernandes, and the Dinkan, Eko Boni Wicked. For folding red card, no, and on a Yebe show our Kesben television, so, and Ting, na aye on the Cotro Bono, Tokita Bonano, and a Bruno Fernandes, Kano Tofom. For folding Tofom now, and a Bruno said, Butunachi, aho. And a chef for the before money 29 at the wall, Bruno the Birmingham and a referee and man the red card. Same incident, SCPN 2020 game a course between the Manchester United and the Chelsea on the 17th of February. Harry Maguire, a 29 8 year, Michi Batshuayi, similar incident. Pepe, And see, my America's Band Television, no, and ye Chelsea and Man U. And then Harry Maguire, yeah, he's a tackle, no. On the Michi quite chilly, you must what Tony Bema and the night, yeah, Michi Batroy Bema, referee Anthony Taylor, when show red card. The America's Band, see, referee Nitia, Wama Harry Maguire red card, Nelson Enra. Game of course, no similar incident happened, you know, for folding and so a conya red card. Now, no, and a garina wakasa say players, I want to dramatize it on Casabrino Fernandez. A idea now, so player they also use intelligence, sape pepe and a general box. Why, yeah, wiki opponent, you know, to take advantage there now. So, on blame Bruno Fernandez, garina vu ekasai.
3: What I would say is
6: in order to get Bruno Fernandes.
3: We've all been in these types of positions. Phil Foden tonight will go home and think, I won't do that again. Yeah. So that tells you that probably it's something he's given the referee a decision to make. I'm not saying it's right, but when you kick someone in the stomach, I don't think David Beckham's the softest red card of all time. He just goes like on the ground.
6: Against
3: Diego Simeone.
7: It's classed as violent conduct, isn't it? And it's not really violent, is it? It's not violent conduct, is it? That's a strange bit. You can be sent off for being silly and daft or whatever, but to class that as violent conduct, I certainly don't agree with this.
0: Legends no and a debate. Sir Bruno Osher that pa I know share for four nebufo. On a de kako ball referee amani card. Retaliation. For folding react to your refreshing red. Your poor match no for folding. Of you ultra for the United fans ni be Bruno and a oye sign. Some who me. March ne besham 1-0. Mumientie na yenhenye me koso. Mumenta na for folding if you ultra for.
8: You're a cheat, Foden! Foden, now you're a cheat! Boo! 115!
0: My United fans Anna El Runo. Now so for Foden say, Mamin Kaimo. Game no. United Mulusu 1-0. It's Nensano and a Wayeno 1-0. No chess Yabasham 1-0. We are full folding the guest chats, you know, and I show our Kesben television. So, Man City golden at Pina, you know, one month, yes, yes, you also a boy, offside, Vase, a legitimate goal. Now, the Rianco first year firewoman, no one that said, and the match officials, and the apology, Abase, golden, you can sink a jina. Remember this one, yes, Akada, Obia, Wabobo Pain, Obionim game, and it's Obian himself, boy, offside. Mumiente, Wayne Rooney.
7: Who's played the game at any level understands that and knows that he's in an offside position.
9: Right, this comes from, so PGMOL are now called ProRef. I don't think it's meant to be ironic. And the statement says, there are several paragraphs, but the main one is, it was established that Enzo Fernandez did not play the ball, and therefore that makes any offside offence subjective. However, on this occasion, the VAR didn't recognise the likely impact of his position and should have recommended an on-field review.
7: I'm just so sick of this VAR. I think it's horrendous. It takes all the emotion out of the game that any...
0: Game na ben wey yet PGMOL and for so be any statement we so SSR in team really say on your second tide of VAR Lisandro Martinez Man United defender no and run a buffon was so pass officiating in quay boy obeying say a clear of magic say Halan go ni engine no matter what so a dear Lusu Lisandro Martinez in
10: the Fernandez.
11: Thank you, what's up, say? And what I can understand is the rules. You know, he was there. I went to him because he was there. He was there in front of me. So that's why Haaland was free and at the back. But I want to be calm now.
0: Lisandro Martinez on Tim Ranase. Mama Boye Jina say a goal. New coach Michael Carrick and Sukasai say. Officiating crowd is a crowd here. The Empono Munka. Boy, you'll be him say offside. Magic goal. Carrickin so a boy and come.
11: And they look so confused.
12: Confused, not even confused. I mean, we put things in place in the game now to help to lay referees' decisions to help how many screens, how many offices, how many people behind off. In an office somewhere to make a decision. It's more worrying about if that's the interpret.
0: we so anyejina na enko focus nsem ni resi Arsenal eto a omo form no so all games omo we ni defending champions na job maso na ehupa o omo ko stadium of light e ko she Sunderland e ka mienu a Sunderland anti me anti check this one out Bruno G Baby, I know Gina Post strike him a bonnet cotton net, no go nefo, and a penalty a buyer Bukayo Saka, and so Esher David Raya, and so Sevu penalty Arsenal, and ya win, and a 3 points away. God for other Roma, Yen Fancy, na Yen Cotier, and Kratuo, and Fan, and Free, Niwat Scientific, Yabape, Sir Junior Bejafo, Ebe Ramon, some Niwat, and Kratuni.
13: God, thank you for sunshine. Thank you for rain.
14: Dr. Nimoni said you wouldn't need one scientific hospital. No, there will be a FMA on your new and on a Yankupon and a minima doctor's force. A year a research about a Habaya Yankupon at the Adobe, a year in Papa Yankupon Adomuti. So, Uber Pim when you are scientific hospital in Quadia, there will be a Ufumubiano. Se Empo a woman Germany a sea near Drukra, on Yankupon and Namiensu Ebema of Atokra.
15: Even our Yarino. Diabetes, even a prostate enlargement, hepatitis, asthma, and now say you are a new yinka. They say a cancer case, say no form of cram, say you don't bimuko cram. If a sickle cell anemia, any sickle cell disease, grano, never point out of mentee, then you should want to have a it's in the source I have you win.
16: The what scientific hospital said you want tea and caramati, the doctor, the machia, a patroba, a new bina, any new tire, and a day a you might be a piano. Me patrol ba e di brand mitaya e na ehwe wo pe ahaban ya move yi obi a wo se ne pressure e ko sro pa no obani what scientific hospital pe ahaban any moringa ahaban ne de precursor ni ma mo obi a fre 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a she me friend say phytochemicals Some fight to chemicals, no, and no, and now Benny Watt Scientific Hospital. Your two friends have binding more. Now, any of your DMPR fight to chemicals, it's me, sir. Me, it's me, Eddie, I am, or yet you be at the baby piano. Yet, me, Eddie, I saw your dear, or a woman 7 hours for Martin Achinas, our woman. Me patro Benny Watt Scientific Hospital, a doctor, you must see Benya Brenny at that year. Yet, me, I share Amma, a woman, and one year, and many be. And I said, Ben, my wife, and Melon Pemua, men to tip proper pen, and no, be a woman, say, and see at here. Open you what scientific hospital, Benya Brenny at that year, shiny period, and more no more. Now, a Arabia Boa, what they are doing, they do one no more. I'm on my summer call for more, and I be a woman, when you call him, and I'm on my summer call for more. Ya give me how piano, open you what scientific hospital, and you. Bina any time and na ye de air ye juma. Pansua, ye were well equipped laboratory. Ye didn't fidia wanga so ababego honum. Ye was scan machine. Afi ye ran labs a whole war. Yen chu moja, yen chu jun so yen fasem wa jana yen fair fidium ye hu yare e hawa. Bin pia ya de wo bia ni hu ye and san yet me a draw account. Any trust can and so ya say, Kaina Shannon so, and ye ya dear Bia na ye ma a draw a when you watch scientific hospital, more of a banner, none a yari a hano, not a yenidimo and as a son, or one man near be a all nominal lifestyle be a all living and sanomia dea, ni pebiani empe, yen any papo bidding commonia, her sibitini abuano, amulet me a consaya dea hodono, me pato yokumase, atonsu. 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WhatsApp number no A plus 233 244 087687. What
15: Scientific Hospital? Nyako Pon Ada Rumenti Wahonto.

0: very good. And also two players are from last season. Come Chelsea Shield, Enzo Fernandez and Moises Caicedo. And to me in one sense, no, as I expose backline more, and atrano esuana esu. I come across every game behind me no dear. On my favorite nominating and the hygiene kaka.
1: The wrong way I agree. But on the other side. Mama, you will have to go. No, why you cannot make excuse in the absence of Enzo? Mama, I had to go. No,
0: the boss is here.
1: Mama, I had to go. No.
0: Against
1: Shebe be a bone. Hey, just what is
0: it? You were lack of defensive awareness.
1: Yes,
0: okay. You know, I say we should check now. We play
1: good. Make okay. A first one to cry.
0: Honor, crossing the fish
1: robot. I was supposed to deal with that ball first.
0: Yes,
1: And as a bone, as about 18, and I had to know. You know, I'm about from Nankam of Chelsea, power defense, the idea had to know.
2: Yeah.
1: And I'm about from.
0: Because maybe across, you know, had to know. And you can say, who is Venue? He's only on the space, marking nobody. Serious defender, be able to the area awareness. Nobody said attack and Obano. And the customers already. But Ujana, my ball, you cross him, attack and Obano. And the Bepin ball. And you be, and they say, who challenge boy, you are.
2: That's well.
0: A Pimwana, a Bitino.
1: Definitely, what a papa, but you. Well, a Spanish coach or Petri Baxin and the Bia, you know, I said, fo.
2: Okay.
1: When I'm for our bed, it's my for coach.
2: Yes, midfield and watch Chelsea crowd. Goalkeeper is near that special.
1: When you goalkeeper, when you goalkeeper, bed it, Abba. Coach in the home and the time, Kakrana.
2: Yeah, I'm sure they. Because all the weary matches. Yonko.
1: And you're leaking more than you have any matches.
2: You're winning how many matches?
1: You're
2: several
1: it's okay.
2: Minka say you're okay, but then you're
1: my coach.
2: You're the fifth. We'll be the 13th on the number.
0: About three matches.
1: Was that
0: great? We need to draw one.
1: On your bad.
0: Minka say
2: coach. We'll be the 13th for 4 points. Did he announce you at that?
1: Was that on day?
2: That day.
1: Then now, Arsenal.
2: Oh,
1: my
2: God!
0: Spurs for four matches.
1: Zalu, Sunderland, so share from the look of their lineup. Any said of Musi bag in my own so clear, say, now I'm going to show many antidote to Arsenal. Because I bought Thomas Meunier, he was top. Now I bought Nelson Angulo, he was top. Now I bought Nuni Maduk Makueli, he was right back. Now I bought Ronaldo Mandaba, or left backer. The chairman said, within the line, you must say Odegaard will form here, but baby Arsenal who Kupani, Zolis, and Bukayo Saka. It is all ball player. Defensively, bet me has started defending. Ed the opponent half. Now some ball left wing go bet me defending with the opponent half. The chairman say, what taking good care of the threat at opponent na deba. Now uja Granit Xhaka and then Noah Sadiq in midfield. Now more battle with the Clan Rice and Luis Masquel. Now say Joe, would you think this year clearly? Now Sunderland for nature, so I'm not prepared very well. Because more Brian Brobia, obey me are taking good care of the two centre backs, Ezra Corsa and then Gabriel, because of his physique and he hold up play. It is all share. I'm not asking a tough time, and asking a phone teaming round 18 Boston. No matter the control, the dominance, and no money. So, when I'm a fat atra barrier now. Odiboni be 18 ni moye den e dia mati my friend e asla so quickly na also omo system normal pe player obetimi am the breaking passes obetimi am link the other strikers and the forwards ne very well into while no yi Luis Masquelli and odi Bruno Guimarães e buy e say do look at the range of passing I setting up Arsenal first goal no e fe keke ultimate the game na omo born omo ti omo asen. This Arsenal team clearly are changing from last season. Now I'm defending more. Now I'm a game. No, I'm well organized. No, this time I'm per se. I'm team containing. I'm possess the ball more. Into ball, you crow more energy a day. Into share them kind of midfielders. I'm cra. Or the section of the clarity.

0: that rice offers you more in terms of passing, in terms of say or man or cover spaces. Now on say set up the tone you made food. Open to say progress or the side here. So clearly we say as that for look at the range of passing from Declan Rice, more the amount, and that 10 from Bruno Guamera. Top class, top drawer. Should maybe you go no? It's me at all, yeah. Keep an end to me and your way. It's the Arsenal any other first goal now. I open up for home game now. Home airboard and said, you again, she can't Arsenal for to send a penalty. No, another breaking passes. Bruno Guamera has started the tour. Edema, a Bukayo Saka and a bono. It's me at all. Said you, okay, a penalty to me. Bob Bonnish. So clearly, the quality of Arsenal team, no, you know. Midfielders we mean our man Kofebi and I'm watching our man Enzo Fernandez Ekwe. So the quality of the Arsenal team on the field and from bench Ebano and on a difference, no, at the Emma Omut. And we pass now the Ma Bukayo Saka, you just love it. And a similar pass or the Ma Kai Havertz against Athletic Villa Kai Havertz, but say no, sa pass and Ebina Sajo, Otimi Eddie Etumu. So Arsenal, HLS, league, you know, a fair and crossover, but again, it is between them and Manchester City this time. And Chelsea league, you know, Junior, look at the pass from Bruno G. Straight. And Bukayo Saka, the ball, Ronaldo Mandava, a cross sliding, a ref, you know, a J penalty. Player didn't protest, yeah, but the ref insisted, say, it was a penalty, Bukayo Saka. It's me, boy. So, okay. Arsenal, Chelsea league, you know, OBS, Omobedia, said, you won't hear Omechi. We're crumming picking with the level, OBS, especially Omobedino, but Omo finding a way to secure the 3 a.m. maximum points.
1: Okay. I agree with Van de Kem. Both United and Chelsea are making Hull City look like a good team. And again, if Alonso will not switch to 4-3-2-1 formation and drop that Hato guy, Chelsea will continue to concede two or more goals in every game. I mean, there. And was,
0: You know, if you're Manchester United and then Manchester City,
1: yeah,
0: Old Trafford. Now, it was a game. Yes, almost 30 game. Now the intensity, you know, very high. Now we see demand, you know, also. But at the point, it became a boring game. Now, clearly, United team, you know, the style of playing it too well. And then Manchester City, it was Elliot Anderson. And then Bruno, Enzo Fernandez, so calling him. It's, you know, I'm game now centered on Ryan Cherky. And around TFN Antoine Semenyo, and you know, with the SU TV, see a red card now. Referee Michael Oliver, the man, AFL Fording, and quite clearly said, you're not meaning say, be a wrong. You're not meaning say Bruno Krabina, you look at me, name say referee Calabar Muleto, or Baba between one at the Grunzia, Bruno Nichano, Bruno is born a second one.
1: Yeah.
0: But I'm not saying, say, oh, my incident in the view. I'm not saying, say, sa red card in your red card a red card because the retaliation from a fell forward, you know, or the 9-8 year a Bruno Fernandes is slim into for me it was a red card. But the name one want to say fell forward in and as a Bruno Fernandes in premier no go try no anzana or no doubt what in an 8 year Bruno
1: a call unpunished
0: or call unpunished and I'm in tears.
1: Okay,
0: into meaning if referee call or if any of the referees are listening no more be anything different from the who yen dia because said you senka wanya le hwe dia bi o meka say bi a retaliation but said you Bruno Chan twice until at least a yellow card or a caution kwa no na meaning say first one so two and san no tia so it was a red card but na meaning say at least also of caution. You know, after this coach FN Enzo Maresca a year substitution mina a demepa be see meaning so beka Man United ni Chelsea game bia Mugu Chalumba and Sanchez ba kukunya red card. A while no you go pam and Esteban Ofrim that game obi anti substitution or yeah nasi. But then no after the red card or your substitution be so Ryan Cherky at the ball back who Man United 18 Bosnechi. And it was a ball and obi and him say ball ni biti me achan anche. Straight away and on the Elman in the eye by and on the Elman in the eye call right Semenyo on the left. So the plan was simple. Or per wingers, I'm betting me a back. I best supportive fullbacks, no. Matias Nunes and Dinoa just go be there because that pressure, beba. But say you, Manchester United midfield and then Ryan Timmy and Crabbe on the Obi expense on Obi Timmy Accra. And clearly it was Elliot Anderson and Nuno Obi Ebonidi. He had an outstanding performance. Or cover space, or clean the lines, or pass it very well, or dominate play. 10 against 11, though Manchester United dominated there. But almost in a city confidence. Ah, no, I'm going body up. I'm going to build up apart from defense. No, I'm going to my United 18 was 19. And then Obi Ehun, Ellen Hollander, he played as a proper number 9. And not just searching for goals, but at least. Ekwa no see Krebo ni mu ani mu na odi atwa any players no how I no see taking good care of Harry Maguire and then Lisandro Martinez no Martinez after the World Cup are sluggish on court tackles bill on throw the body on the ground to bill me who sa name no from him bill and Ellen Holland are taking good care and Enzo Fernandez also support so it was a game United 10 against 11 no be person come be dominate or be create chances. By a young Manchester United, sir, and you know, go nini, go na a share nini. Bruno Fernandes, Enzo Fernandes.
1: When I create controversies, nini na.
0: Drag on your foot tape, now.
1: Yes. Yeah. Okay. I shown over and over and over.
2: Now, even Ellen Haaland, you know, crowd. No, Ellen Haaland, no crowd. I'm struggling to see why they said so. No crowd, no on your offside.
0: Sir,
2: yeah. Also, offside, no per PG more for you know. Enzo Fernandez, I'm afraid he was involved in playing.
1: Yeah.
2: Any, Ellen Haaland before we receive a pass.
0: Play on the night, so okay.
2: Play on the horse on
0: the so okay. Full, you know. Apart from Enzo, the influence, so okay, the highlights that I know.
2: Yeah.
0: On the play on the night when he moves channel.
2: Eche
0: Haaland. Enzo, there, he's already in the offside position.
2: Yes.
0: And see, I had this, all the Haaland there, the Haaland in the offside.
1: Mm.
0: So, Kaun, the other image in the crash now. They are on the shadow neighbor.
2: Yeah,
0: and on your offside. But
2: clearly Enzo interfered with Man United defender now. Oh no.
0: Enzo try across a pinball national. Or try so a pinball ahead.
1: Referees never to me I explain it the way better.
0: Yes, yes, yes.
1: Because all over the world, minimums are apology idea.
2: No,
1: and
2: yeah.
0: My hand from Sky Sports.
1: Okay. Internet has a they had it wrong.
0: Oh yes.
2: Yeah. VR no, is meant to correct wrong decisions.
1: Yeah.
2: Unfilled decision in yet. Ne VR for no abishim na feel ma correct it. This time around, unfilled no referee, assistant referee neji offside. And a VR for no review no mu say enye offside.
1: Offside, yeah.
2: And then pen you for amrani show munsa no abishim no mu say enye offside.
1: It's one more
2: big match. After so many had a chance to review and all that. And some now PG more for the best explaining the VR for no nipa me and science say no more. No money man. Strange.
1: It's strange, very strange. Very strange. But City for no so say my you for no complaining. We saw the VR homo. Some videos near the now could you badge my ladies at you? Our modia, but minimal is a bit more, yes, I comparison now. Yeah, I made a video, we send you.
0: Supporters can do that,
1: yes,
0: but we as analysts can,
1: yes,
0: do
1: yes,
0: that.
1: Yes, yes, yes,
2: it's not a job.
1: But Uti, the Wabontino, the Ecos Wabontino, yeah, so good we, Monsanto, same free a home review. No, yes, clearly say, Onona. Born, but I would say the nan come on. If you don't know our offside position there,
0: but
1: the nan can you also yes, pass we are. Oh, yeah, Rashford and Van Nan come on.
0: We have an offside.
2: We're
1: not the pass the man.
2: That's all right.
0: He
2: never
0: tied
2: them.
1: They've been who can so interfere with play.
0: Yes,
2: it will interfere with one of the players.
1: Yes, but where did you go?
2: But PG Mombekade.
1: Say.
2: I would say this particular instance, the Aman Asaya Semkas Pan say.
1: We pass in the corner, all right. Rashford, but untouchable. Okay? Bruno Fernandez, the best goal.
2: But
1: what was you go?
2: The goal where standing and answer with this ally.
1: How much you go?
2: Why was Bruno complaining?
1: Mental question.
2: Omo disallow.
1: Yeah.
2: But omo review. And some omo jigo.
1: Omo jigo.
2: Oda re umwe no. linesman here and there, Bruno Kohonuma not complaining to the linesman so sure. But when they reviewed,
1: but he was an Rashford why interfere with play the whole game, doc.
2: From what I'm seeing, it looks like we interfere with sir play away.
1: When I tell you now Rashford so and I first say Bruno before Chiche
2: but you know what be on Rashford journey attacker now. The attacker was still running. It's not like it be a Bruno slowing it down or anything.
0: But
2: sorry, Rashford in you. Rashford is ahead. Rashford never touched. Bruno shoots.
0: But without the
2: without Rashford.
0: And the interference of Rashford.
2: Ibianka defender and be Bruno.
0: Yes. Defender from this side, Kawoka. No, it was Manola Kanji. I think he interfered with play.
1: Clearly, he interfered with play. You want to go to your VAR and referee now, no, go.
0: Yeah,
2: I want to have me to my boy because interfering with opponent, okay. Interfering with the ball, okay. And also how many men in our own. Also, the air can in radio, I official say ball, Nanka, in your go, any age. I'm not too sure the person who brought this video. A bit my reminder is what was the official position of PG Mall on that goal?
1: Okay, Andy Kam is being objective while Franco Naro is coming from the English bench as an English fanatic. England played three tough games against Ghana, Argentina, and France. Anderson couldn't outplay Enzo Fernandez and Thomas Partey. And with France, consider the number of goals England conceded after coming up front with two goal lead. Sir Franco Nari is always exaggerating whenever it's anything in England. Though the one who retaliates is always seen as a victim. Same incident happened when Chelsea played Arsenal. Declan Rice tackled Morgan Rogers from behind and wasn't given a foul. But when Rogers reacted, he was shown a yellow card. English referees are unpredictable because they always have their own interpretations of the law in their pockets. Mohamed Asante Ofosu Appiah, Odifri USA, and Abreye. All right.
2: First of all, Mohamed, and yet you're retaliating. One uncle and Abrebia, a penaso. So could Tio be a red card offense? Nase, Nipano, a sorry butu, and our watcher there now with Tiawa. Well, could China a red card offense? Obejo red, not do a retaliating, and swag. So, and yet retaliation, Kuana, you're punishing. So, in the case of Bruno and Phil Foden, I agree with Andy, say Bruno, you know, I don't see the first tackle as a yellow card. He had the ball. The second one, me who say waiting from Foden to form, is Ubuntu Nechi, which I think should have attracted a card.
1: Okay.
2: Probably a yellow card for Bruno and a red card for Foden.
1: Exactly what Andy was saying.
2: And I make say I agree. Also, you test your saying.
1: Moment of Zopia.
2: Of Zopia, person, it's a retaliation, and they always punished. What I'm saying is that. And you are a retaliation in quiet. It me punish the action and then the retaliation.
1: Okay.
2: Then on the issue of say if it comes to the England league, now you're born in a match now you're born in the English league. So where lies my affection for English guys? English league now make an amateur was Anderson excelled in the league last season. Is the reason a Man City spend over £130 sterling the Cotonou. And I sure Andy agree with me. Say last season he excelled in the league. Where we have the point of departure, the World Cup. And I'm saying is for him playing against Croatia, playing against Argentina, Uko World Cup, now Ubotia Croatia, Ubotia Argentina, Ubotia France, Ubotia Norway. Near say, wow, man, tia big guys are, then I don't get it.
1: Did you notice the real leadership traits of Haaland by walking Foden out when he childishly reacted on Bruno for the red card and was still complaining on the field? This is what we call take out negative energy in your field, in your work field, and welcome positivity. Well done, City. Well done, Haaland. Onyx, Sunaji, Elda Kwakweji, Nedi Wifrinkrai, and so Bray.
2: Pia anti man
1: need hear ni
0: okay now myself for the all free born on all free state the money no man united for
2: no mu huru no no so catch him
0: say
2: no mu huru tino no no so catch him say asham one cry asham one
1: I was 1-0 when so back say no here back say
2: he's a bad boy 1-0
1: yes koko je need hear ni but fuck is here
2: video.
1: All right. I am. I am. This area, Vinny Junior, and then the girlfriend, Echo, Madrid Grand Prix, now by comment, Kakrava, or Saturday, so Saturday, and when okay, well, young Spin Kakrabi.
0: Okay, Dina,
1: Jose Ne has a flick.
0: The firepower of FC Barcelona, and now, again, Basel said. Spending so much in the market on attackers, no, a pay off. Though they are playing without a recognized number 9, but still, I'm running an airboy juma. Now, share the connection and said, "Oh, very, very important." Yeah, discuss Chelsea. The only we are talking about the connection of the Chelsea attack, and during the days of Pep Guardiola, can how a certain model and the connection in midfield, in a Jurgen Klopp, in a the Sadio Mane, Firmino's Mo Salah attack. Yenya the Neymar Messi attack. Yehun the BBC for Real Madrid. And Barcelona is building a different attacker with different profiles. Now Oshé Lamine Yamal, Oshé Rafinha, now Oshé Karim Adeyemi. Nobody thought Karim Adeyemi be started ahead of Anthony Gordon. Got 22 million euros. But you know, look at this control from Rafinha. You just lovely.
1: Yeah.
0: So omumie no create a certain connection be adding for team to stop them in the Spanish La Liga. Nti eno ni ade Hansi Flick ayayim ye since oba air Barcelona. Nti defender neto pass one you know. Look at that control. De La Fuente neto e fumia. Bon and look she be Lamine Yamal.

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Now one sham was a monka. Now what dear Danny da why ya why Jane say painkillers I would be and I would do more better to swore. 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Me pacho, but my dinner friend number see a media 2J. Nanny doctors no Indian como is answer when I'm so quine so. A bit me a come up with him, how you know, Edia chair one of them. Now be answer so air to me, aquae, Edia moni pegiano. Me pacho mini about fair fowl shammy, I won't so dear. A ya menstrual pain and a menstrual cramp on a daroma. A ya a gang herbal mission and capsules. Ah, if free pimps and herbal company as you know, and no, and I may come for Edia mom. And then a bit to me a boy, I'm out of fair fair when it's that time of the month. Ah, so. 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

0: 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Miss Rao pa. Boma den say, what the pemsan herbal product are who doing na ever prioritize wa pomadin na bibian so so to me akwe e di amount. Sabre ya me sorry swim miss abobon ambes no for the last time. Na wet me a pike na when a doctor snow e din komo ama wa pomade so so to me akwe e di amount. Numbers no a 0500 880 880 90 and 0244 718 5557
1: Technology corner anymore. Last 20 years, this will be the last one.

0: Hi, Mumra.
1: Okay, yes, sign Abana. Yeah, but twice a day, I'm on Kesman Television, Kesman 93.3, 92.9 Accra. Kala, quickly, before some twice a minimum day, the sea, Old Trafford.
2: Old Trafford.
1: Yeah, what him?
2: Pachuane.
1: Monsa, my son, video. Now then, I will come for
2: home. Yeah, Joe. So, I was born and said, yeah, commentary, ne, professional referees, I used to say, you know, more kind of. I just said, Vano amwa because so the energy offsider you know be by BC
1: yeah
2: a master referee no e
1: yeah
2: e page offside but you want the good enti Vano could review you know could review only one side
1: okay
2: okore says a ball no e can on only player na original offside first and Zana Halak na mo be kana so on the Mitchell but that player no the impact our career into my destructive goalkeepers, and you will call it interfering with an opponent.
1: Okay,
2: interfering with an opponent means I destructive goalkeeper attention. The one time I will free and an hour of side position, I don't go gym.
1: Yeah,
2: that time my goalkeeper no any divided attention.
1: Okay,
2: and son, I have the couple board as him. So I stand referee did well and he made sure say I did our be a naked, but we don't know how our van echo review say so far as I can play on one candidate. Not just a Zenka, Halad, they saw Halad and on your offside.
1: Yeah.
2: At the time of the kick, you know, Halad in your offside. Mm-hmm. But player now, or no, you didn't offside, so now you're in outside position.
1: Mm-hmm.
2: But if you look at it, they reviewed, I'm going review, you know, or Mukoko who said, the player on the one Cabono, but okay. Offside rule, said, Obi make impact, a Womudia, that means impact in the affect. Defender, no,
1: mm-hmm.
2: I'm a defender, and to be honest, sir, Emma, goalkeeper and attention, a divided.
1: Okay,
2: so they should have gone for the offsider. Mintas is a Omoko Rivia, Omokasa born in your offside.
1: Too bad. All right, Pacho. Man, Chesa, man, you've been appointed.
2: Debbie, yeah. Joseph, the Biana Macassa, a BCU, ha, yeah, they miss a case here, I say, I got a bribe. You could see, I say, I bribe. Where their technology in our bow?
1: Yeah.
2: It's just a reference here, bread.
1: I don't just a bribe, no, you know,
2: oh, media meant to be any part.
1: There's a president,
2: grandpa, the majority, any part. But I don't see you are there. You can't bribe us.
1: So, more bribe near your head of oh, yes, we are Hannah Juman and go for the
2: bill. Yo, Casa Bribe, Casa Bribe, Casa Bribe, Casa Bear.
1: And for one, 10 seal football.
2: I don't see it. It's a minute. It's a ball way. Send your cocoa seal. Kotoko match munra and a house of folk match munra. I can say my sister is a referee and then I'm going for in the bribe.
1: Okay.
2: By your finance, Medica can say, referee mistake be off football mubiano, a addition. Referee mistake be off football mubiano. You have trod the two of that. And the idea is, you know, a mad is be brebe, a be back, a dent in the onion is a dent in the onion is.
1: So I think. Can I hear Bruno Fernandez, ne, Phil Foden, so
2: is it? Red card
1: incident. Yeah. Yeah, I don't know so comment.
2: Yeah, I don't comment red card. Because,
1: red card.
2: Yes, okay. Because you had a foul amount. It's a day in as a retaliation.
1: Okay.
2: What's your foul? It's your Bruno.
1: And to the Bruno, yeah, you know, one track, one track, to
2: be there. Be them, Joe, Tio, Macassa. Referee, dear, no, a idea. Why be this someone, no, the only someone, no, a beer number 5 and number 9. What's the number 5? Number 9. A bit, number 5, bit me, Chassa. Number 9, bit me, Chabaco pet. Nebi akwa di record. Ada number 9 bit me chasa. Number 5 trouble akupa na wadi record. 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Yadi foul leti yao. Edi enti nezo go 2-9.
1: Ye nka se enye record. Bebe wadi continue. Ye nka se enye record. Oko 2-9 e record alright. But ye problem ni se. Bruno Fernandez. Obutu Phil Foden twice. Dia nuno ya amane vye.
2: Ose de mame kasa ni se.
1: Obutu twice ya amane vye.
2: Adio. One. As a senka, say where senka va be mo be a ref in one retaliation. On the metro, we far unfolded the enkwa. Senka bibia, and senka va be mo be kase o mu se o butu na. But he went in for the ball. Players hold that form. That's a whole baller. When I invite problem, man, Isanka, order form now, no, order form that's a
1: ball. Order form no sanko boot to be.
2: One and John and his
1: own. Faber. And you know, Kala, I don't know, Fan Hundi.
2: Joe, as an incident, you know, sir, we punish the most serious one. The most serious one in the war.
1: If you do, yeah, and then you can't red card, but any book I will cry.
2: Ose,
1: any book I will cry.
2: Joe, I don't know why I va and me am a boy.
1: Verbem,
2: verbem,
0: yes.
2: And our old man,
1: I know about
2: what was the intention of the player. No, what would that form? No, so that form now, Bobola Joe, now invite a problem. And it's you, so I'm Copa Bonnie B, and I go on to the Nebia, or be on the player and go on Copa
1: Bonnie. For mobile, or she has it. O fi aso anko da fun amowo ye. O fi ase e lo sa ko butu. Then no no anya card bia. U ni njeje mu bia.
2: Do wan dem intimi intimi.
1: Intimi intimi mo right. All right. Clearly na e mo anwa decision na referee take here no. For the day near red card, all right. But on timi nka se Bruno Fernandes be come punished. No. Ah well. Ye ntwa so e be ba na local stories no minim se as I need to consider a J penalty bet your minimum the jam school that they buy a brewer,
2: a
1: brewer, a better
2: thing. I'm going
1: to say, no, what stands was only
2: who shall replace
1: the better videos near the end of any other key incident, you know, from the various centers. And also, the ones about all right. Young to us, so nothing. Ever CAF Champions League, CAF Confederation Cup matches, Medema. And the nations and so Kakra and Sana GPL matches no in America I review you now. All right. Frana Padding for and so Abahai no Bedin Komo Kakra. Naraji
3: Boss.
1: Aye.
3: Bachaboko.
1: Okay.
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3: 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Udu on my own sabbat to my car, who don't cry, so you or doco. Bia, Uti, VIP bass, Moti Kermu, Afei, na walk on cry, who be sase. 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Yane, best point, and a share anymore. Samsung, ARS, runabout, and also our East Legon, so Udu on my own sa, a bit to me, Akaye, I'm a bibian so Akoye, come a dear mouth. 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
1: Frana Smart Solutions is empowering your smart life. And it's the better super. No man, quality in was so the Bia said the canon. On time, in your baby, nothing, ni buono, said they see ever from no and one way, papa. I in San Quano so are drew a China Mall, Omo Junction or Nivia Nimuha and a Frana Smart Solutions, Omo Shop no walk out. Na and no moon could de a jar, no moon who a da. So videos no, I ready, I'm my fucker cry. 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
0: Miti mame supporti ye Kumasi Asante Kotoko na Manchester United. 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I mean, your ball a prayer, maybe a new Gina or ne Halan, a Gina. Ah, Ujina offside, was an interfere ball. Na Utumidi J, go, Emania, ye, Mako Reva. 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The beauty of the game, no, who say no?
4: Sergio, I'm not paying me chill be a ever me suffer breakthrough in war of Boasi. And in Chiam will be our studio. Me share man, you match and run. Me who say Man City, AR, dear pa, with 10 against 11. But me tonight, you dream with him is hey, in the end of my rest, capa between me the 10 against 11, a winning. Now, bro, watch else, no boy, a brosa. Okay, imagine be bra in your red card. A do baby in a breast over kai. One to me in your red. Matches are in your red in a. Some imagine ACC super. Because a majority of them. You see, in your red, depend on a substitution phobia. All of a sudden, not in Crofona Shay. 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Sa we mwenye na wanvan Man City. 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
5: Sergio, good morning. 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
6: Fredo, good morning. Paul in Sini. Make a referee and include at a Benfeso. This is Dr. Frank Naro. Ngojai Sports, a human or don't come back here. This is a man quitter who did a year, the Niji Hompa and the Mr. Panokoma, the Kesbemo or Dohon Kuma Moyan and Albinopia, Kamoman Koye. 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

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That's right. 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

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A brand yet to Sawa, and I'm in.

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Queer boy, queer boy, hey, queer boy. Yours are good too. That's right. Was your magic and enemy? Your customer, my Jinny Bibia and Yinny Bibia, and I just said, and decided and sense you on a beer. One fine chef free Jimmy and Sanders, you are. It's because I'm flat and I said, be grana, oh, and some way they said, Jinny. What you say? A free and Sanan Casa, the real

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0: In their times, so big in a way, I'm not catch was a young wabusan and say, I don't know what this is the 5 years, across 7 years now, Maria. If I turn your money around, it was Baba, I will be a it's in the Subano. Oh, yeah. We bring down the Subai. 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Yes, on MC or Paris. It's MC Warrior. It's in the Kuma Jono. The Kuma Jono. Come on, pa. Send it here. It's if you are a car, the name. Half a China, ne? Your pages. Oporo de minya sure. Minya sure. Cause. And also shy. Shy to saw a rig. Shy to saw a rig. Poro padi ya minyesho. So poro ntisi kanko ware. 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

0: Alphonse Ventures, Benches, Sons of Nuse, Erikus on Wawari, what you say? Erikus cried on no, the Ken Cranston MC of Pareba. And I'm a boy. MC Erikus, the one him came
1: about. Yeah, on taking lead in Erikus phones. About Sammy Bomi iPhones 19 Pro Max and my.
0: Still, I am a dream.
1: Elikus.
0: Ebeba. 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
1: So, I'm a Techno Spark 28 grand. I'm in Fanyag Manas.
0: Ebeba.
1: Boom. 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Elikus phones, old top man. The phones, the Muda Ho. And I'm a born to swear for Papa. I brought from the air. My name is Jamas. And it's a few also. And the phones near Papa. What's in any mob, yeah? And then if you do out with what's in any mob.
0: Mamincha, Prempe. We are Juma Ewo. Your friend is saying. Kumasi Airport, you cry. It didn't be no the money. Prempe the first. On one so cross out the Prempe. Prempe. On the chest, or then the taxi here, Juma boy, Juma Prempe. You know, I'm a church. You didn't see Bibi Abaco. Ava China, Bibi Abaco, dear.
2: Oh, DJ. That's your Nihao mom. Oh, ni shame, she shame. Hold I too cool, clean, clean to crank crying.
0: It's a dumb baby. Hold I say cool, so shame. Hold I say what crank crank to crank crying.
2: Oh, DJ, too shame, dear. Di Maria Atonsu. Oh, DJ, crank crank to crank crying.
0: Oh, no, son of mine.
2: Oh, Di Maria Atonsu. That's a decent day. Could you show them your carpentering?
0: Oh, okay.
2: Oh, that team boy, this is too.
0: Oh, take him to
2: crank. Oh, yo, Di Maria Tosu. Oh, that's your day, this year. Well, I have forget this. Oh, this is China, this year.
0: Oh, okay. Who drew on any mammy when you
2: know? Oh, that's this year. Oh, DJ K, crank, crank,
0: oh,
2: team be sure.
0: Oh, so draw for game, okay, only 19 come up.
2: Oh, DJ, that's in China, me too.
0: Oh, okay.
2: Oh, DJ, come to you all day. They should come to you to more city, sure. Well, I heard them, the city, too cool, or they are China. Be city, this year, on the 17th. Or I do for the papa, they cuckoo, she go, they are rich park. They don't they see too more.
0: Ah, not just the Gusua, yeah, Kyle, say, young Gasa, yeah, papa. You're a cabin, I guess it. Nina, what you done with Pacho, 17th, yeah, what that we be, and I just say, El Coso, our rich park. Na it drew, I said, yeah, can a jump for. 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
0: Hombi cock qua. It drew one out, nature said. Patches said, was it drew what? Yingina, your one nine, yingina, it's me. It could be him, it was answer or non sono, by no name, Hombi kick qua.
2: Cook.
0: Oh, can I say, watch your no said ye uri in yum choba as a uri om dumpino. So, I said in yum choba aqua shows in the dumpa, which was in Ubu Bumuno. If we say MC of Paris in yum choba, a friend is saying, a quaint was is in a pantan singing as was.
2: Oh,
0: sense,
2: I'll be cocoa. Tell your tummy,
0: says one no qua on tronam tinumpina nom de manana. Or so one side no or boom. Na pantan sing in a peja. We are say also opa dear foa. Sa.
2: Oh, DJ, Dr. Chimney, Mr. Osu, or Dio. multi home furnitures. Come there, they should be crank to crank crank. So like your DJ KA, we should do it too. Oh, China, they do KA, boom, like her girl, they say. Don't they all the. To teach him be true on me, or like teach you all. Oh, did you teach you dear? Could you? Oh, there.
0: Now, MC, your friend say, it will be some musa at the end, Elucus. Say, you're some musa, say, Elucus, let's say. Ah? I don't know, Elucus, and I say, Elucus.
1: Elucus for me, manuna for me.
0: Nanti Elucus,
1: it's a slip of tongue.
0: It's a winning slip of tongue.
1: Who's that, sir? You're like an English teacher.
0: And yes, sir, you're like, wow, sir, you're
1: like,
0: about your. Yes, sir, about Copa, you won't know, wouldn't me, mamma, say anything. Yes, sir, you're like, wow, sir, you're like,
1: it's Roba.
0: Ah, oh, we'll be here every year. 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
0: Oh, strategically and potentially.
1: But what do you mean?
0: Dabi.
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0: Yate.
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0: Yate.
1: 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There is an Akan axiom, African proverbial statement. Was this some ampani edain?
0: You're Tony Bedin.
1: My goddess, my goddess. A good ghost is replicated by baby christening.
0: A good ghost is replicated by baby christening. Okay.
1: Some ampani Tony Bedin.
0: Okay.
1: You can be an actress, you can be an actress, you can be an actress, you can be an actress. Amutie show ne life and a confidence in Christ Seed Ventures Katamai Auto Suit Papa Nina Fosio Hotel a hotel papa be pie Kumasi ya sentimentem na besro busia for who be your wedding party adoring and also be visiting friends and loved ones na pe hotel a hof ehwam smelly good na hygienically hygienic edum Kumasi asdaos on the fourth floor, Monday to Monday, 24-hour economy. Beyond that, yeah, Juma Mo BBR. Now, who out to me say yes, it is richly inviting, comfortably yours. Sika no mojide di e, enti to boto, eda phone boko, se Ghana sees match. For sure, we tell se, e wu siyanfoni ado for, yerua, eni ya papa, ya dofuni ya dishe konko, the president, and the founder of Kesben Group of Companies. 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Na wanya juma yo government and private institution. Ombe ya oma entrepreneur. Anase own their own businesses and what have you. No mu page abrabo mu no. Amdo ombe bo Kesben University College. E wume suye suye apon kesye. 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Na nini nye chidi omdi abani ye vacation and remedial classes. Vacation and remedial classes. And then mass English science in tea. Obi enti mpo yungwe mu o SS. Obi su o SS. Mass English and science in tea. Wentime anko nursing and midwifery. Teacher College of Education went main room our university. Nina says, oh, bo room where Dum Kumase, Kesman University, Cali City Campus, your professional competent lectures are being for Kunini, where Kazamne, somebody of Fadisuma, Massa, Ejiji War, English, Echumbo, Echre, a patron integrated science, any other subjects, Amoya stagnant, went man call tertiary level of education, Nina to be the thing of the past. Fresno 246 139 542 and 0241 669 861. Kesman University College Vocational Remedial Classes. Still spelling out the winning formula that is success and prosperity beyond education and uncommon life. For your beauty salusa and ne ukwe ye uko party any social gathering obeshe chachao obeshe slippers na person now ye fe ya kono ye cattle more polishing in it pedicure manicure obana beme you now nita 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Sir Queen Elizabeth offers obechi Ashanti Kingdom a very simple as ABCD. Bridal makeups, okwe wedding, okwe baby, ezebegi 25,000 Ghana city, 250 million. It mutuas as who appear do cocobain, any denyami new site. Bomadia wemu e dum kumase asidaos. 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No, if you could work and Tiabesa, Ebersiko Ketekrachi in Chumru, if you Bantuma High Street, Ebersiko Bachona, if you Hamle, Ebersiko Ahafu Mem in the Ahafu region, Montesis and Newinyesika. And for Nina, you Benkunit Lapia, our Adansege, and for Nina, Ni Acheke. Enemy patrol Dolly Sardine, Ewa Moshizongo, and Faninina, and Chowanum, a Shawama, Ewa Koko Main Street, for be two multi credit. 5 Ghana, 10 Ghana, 20 Ghana, within 1 year, 2 years now, which means a wosika, bad tiny botabi, Edebebia, Ebebua Konyan Senina. Now, Mortis is said here, which no Wujan war, no Bebua Konyan Senina, said you are Yama Emmanuel Ej Kwafu. No yema Christabel Sampana Lady Animo Boatin any Jeremy Chogbeno Ubo Roma Kache Banking Obia Ombeji Ofels Utimi Diskatu Kumase as that was multi credit Eko Yino Adaroma Ewo Sunyai Fia Prekoko Board Multi credit savings and loans bank branches be our Ghana for Nina. I am Shisheni Srobia Nietzsche Bank of Ghana as a still multi credit one of the financial house in Ghana, no doubt about that. Multi or multi customer satisfaction is a problem. TV in a dorsal, there's a TV or advert F4, that bet me a boost to sales. I meet your clients in it. I'm a get here a page free. 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A Kesman TV Plus. 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Kesman TV Plus. Mommy, Papa, made off me this year. My brother, my sister, large and had your so for any mom. Baby, I will be a dear, I will talk piano. Your baby will do actually neat. And your good TV soon on social media. Which means, Sika, your genetic, and a form better. That just will be at me to be many feeling. And in 2 penny, a boardroom where Doom Kumase as it house. Another boardroom or coming Kuma Circle, Dubai. A bear Vodafone. 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
0: Alright, let me say a happy birthday to you, Nayas Stylish Palo. Nayas Stylish Palo. Oh! And now your birthday, Nayas Stylish Palo. The Miss Raman and Quatintia, what do you want to find your coupon show? Now on Tom Quanem. Nayas Stylish Palo. Sanetia. Na one one and I feel almost sign a joining FND fan club or don't one FND fan club Mianka Samianka Gary Cooper one one and the chess one more a joining fan club yeah Bibianso aye come up a quay by a show more woman and yes I'm good to na FND fan club by engine and says the Paul Amant almost ready come for sanity. I do any idea what more you know. I mean, I know a day, pal. And until I ask stylish fellow, and that I yell birthday, what's some man can see there? As a man, fuck when you're in a mincha FND fan club for you now, especially me uncle, me uncle Gary Cooper. 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
1: The minority in parliament has invited you here to express our serious concern about the government's implementation of the so-called 24-hour economy market program across the country. Let us be clear from the outset that we are not opposed to the construction and modernization of markets, nor are we opposed in principle to markets operating for extended hours where there's genuine economic demand. Our concern, however, is that the 24-hour economy market program, as currently being implemented, appears poorly conceived, poorly planned, and disconnected from the actual development needs of many. The program appears to be an afterthought, as it was not presented to Ghanaians as a nationwide market infrastructure program in the governing party's 2024 manifesto. Yet government is now pursuing what appears to be a national program of constructing 24-hour economy market across districts, regardless of their development needs, population sizes, economic activities, and existing infrastructure. This raises a basic question: what needs assessment, feasibility studies, and local development plans are guiding these projects?
0: Eni aya TA aye bantama batu ompesi ya suwa mrasibu jeni unuminya mfuo Francis Asenson Buache. 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
1: It was the first time in over 50 years of organized law practice in this country that the conference took place in that part of the country. I used that uncommon platform to speak plainly, some said too plainly, about what I described as an essential relationship between our honorable association as a corporate entity and the state. By that I mean the decline in the pursuit of the buyer's sacred duty to advocate for genuine public interest and the public good on one hand, and on the other, the rise in the leadership's interest over the years in obtaining access to the corridors of national political power. This shift appears, unfortunately, to be fast converting the buyer's sacred public duty into one of a persistent political convenience where the buyer is often seen and described by the public as a mouthpiece of a particular political interest rather than of the public interest as a whole. Indeed, my message last year attracted mixed responses from across the association. That notwithstanding, Madam President, allow me to develop the message further today. Before I do so, however, let me hasten to add that my one message, as well as the further development I intend to give to it today, is intended to strengthen our association, not to weaken it. Indeed, I have neither the power nor the desire to weaken it. Neither do I, in my speech, intend to woo the bar's agreement with what I will say.
0: Eni aye tiye aye Dr. Justice Remsai wano ena oye abanye lawyer penia bedi echire Deputy Attorney General ena muwate ninka ensu ewo hui. 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asemo a ye ra justice Paul Bafboni kan no wan kasa ye and someone, mommy, if we got to edit to draw, I would you might not see no AB any.
2: The court clerk to call a particular case out of 10 so that it can be dealt with before other cases. With your kind permission, I wish to call the case of the Republic versus the judiciary. The facts of the case are in respect of subtle and sometimes overt communication by members of the judiciary indicating unequivocally that they are in office to promote the bidding of another arm of government, especially the executive, its ultimate appointing authority. The recent commendation of a public institution and the comparison to a past government's output by no means a person than the Chief Justice of the Republic of Ghana left much to be desired. We do not want to believe that what happened is a fulfillment of Matthew 12:34, which says, out of the abundance of the heart, the mouth. Respectfully, the Judicial Secretary's attempted defense of the Chief Justice was at best lackluster. The bar wishes to serve a reminder.
0: Ania ya TA eye ba pani ono ena lawyer fo wo mo gana ha yino munka bom ko da o ma no eye maami efua gati ena ono so etu safu ikase e utie e wo Kesben 93.3 so e wo Kumasi ena information centers taxi 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
8: 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Instagram all other platforms and no can even inform them in much larger and louder than Utich and Ukraine or New Omoha. And no, and they say so multimedia strategy. As much as you cannot do away with the social media, you bet me and then rant and get easy. I'm between we are say at 10 times in such a way, say, impact, a bit me a subdue, and you're my bonnie and social media, no, a day ever. In your papa, Titano, so who get clinical in our Kachadi, I don't grab you as you're there. Yeah, I mean, the dynamics were a bit simpler, but they say, no, dynamics in a dos, and you're my uncle face as a teacher and a dos. That is why I'm feeling, say, with the caliber of training our receiver, they will be able to withstand all this.
0: And yeah, TA, a dancer for me, Nam Rashib Jenny, Unuminyam for Andrew Amuakon Esiama. 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